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Taco Tuesday. I'm taking my wifey out to Del Taco for cheap taco night. I'll see you tomorrow. You want to be on the radio? Call Mason. 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

0: Captain's log, stardate 2713.5. In the distant reaches of our galaxy, we have made an astonishing discovery. 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It seems impossible, but there it is.
1: Come on in! This is Live Live. 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
2: Well, amid the rumors that Nicki Minaj is having severe financial struggles, she's just announced that you can see her content on X for just $10 a month, which is crazy. I've been paying $10 not to see her. I'm Mason. We're live already.

0: 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Hello, Liveline. What do you want to hear?
1: Hi. I would love to hear That's So True by Gracie Abrams.
0: Oh, you don't want to hear her new song, Hit the Wall?
1: You know, I really love it, but I really like the old one.
0: Yeah, I know. That's how everybody is.
1: Okay, fine. I will...

0: okay.
1: No, no, no, no, no. We're going to play it. We'll play it. We'll play it. I don't even like the new one that much.
0: Oh, that's so true. I'm calling from Winnipeg, Canada.
1: What's your name?
0: Lisa.
1: Lisa, that's so true. Thanks for calling Lifeline. Here it is for you.

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1: Chris Brown.
2: Chris Brown. Yeah.
3: That's right.
1: Hey.
0: You're the winner. Who's this?
1: It's Jeff.
0: Hi, Jeff. Where are you calling from?
1: From Huntsville.
0: Alabama, the Rocket City. Jeff, you call us so much, but you haven't won in a long, long, long, long, long time, like years, right?
1: Yes, it's been a while.
0: All right. Well, we are going to send you, Jeff, a fabulous Liveline Magical Mason mouse pad, which has my face, our logo, a calendar of the next 2 years. I hope you love it, Jeff. You're the best.
1: I do, and thank you.
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0: 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Hello, Live Line. What do you want to hear?
1: Can we hear 50 Cent in the club? Can we do 50 Cent?
0: In the club?
1: Yeah.
0: All right. Who is this?
1: Eileen.
0: Where are you calling from?
1: Nebraska.
0: Actually, I'm Mason. Eileen Cyrus. What are you doing tonight?
1: Birthday girl. We're going to just chill.
0: And you said
1: we had Panda Express, and now we're going to go get cake and hang out with her best friend.
0: Whose birthday is it?
1: Eileen.
0: It's Eileen's birthday?
1: Yeah.
0: All right. Can you all scream and yell for us? Get real crazy for your birthday?
1: Woo!
0: Whee! Cool. Thanks for celebrating with us. And here's your song on Live Line.
1: Thank you. Bye.

0: Hello, Liveline. What do you want to hear?
1: It's Quentin, Mason. How you doing?
2: I'm good, Quentin. What do you want to hear?
1: Let's see. Can you play What Makes You Beautiful by One Direction?
0: I would be happy to. Why do you want to hear that?
1: Because it's a beautiful day, yeah, and there's nothing else to do.
0: Well, that's what makes it beautiful.
1: Exactly.
0: Cool. What'd you do over the weekend?
1: I helped take care of my parents.
0: You did what? You helped decorate your parents?
1: I was helping take care of my parents.
0: Oh, take care of your parents.
1: Their health isn't in good condition.
0: Oh, I'm sorry to hear that. Well, I'm sure having a son like you makes everything better, right?
1: Yeah.
0: Keep that positive energy. Thanks for calling Liveline. Here's your song.
1: Thank you.
0: Bye.

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1: Hello.
2: Wait, can I hear, like, earrings?
0: Earrings by Malcolm Todd?
2: Yeah.
0: Absolutely. Should I have taken longer to answer?
2: Yeah.
0: Give you more time to think? Well, usually people figure that stuff out before they call.
2: Well, I just called. I didn't think of anything. I just, like, called, you know, like...
0: You just wanted to see if we'll answer at all.
2: Yeah.
0: Yeah, we get that a lot. Everyone's like, I didn't think you were going to actually pick up. I'm like, well, then why did you call? But here we are.
2: Okay.
0: What's your name?
2: Alyssa.
0: Alyssa, where are you calling from?
2: Gee River, Minnesota.
0: All right. Thanks for calling Landline here.

0: Mix 1051. 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And I say my last name because I'm on famousbirthdays.com now. Monday morning, I wake up, somebody sent me a link, and I'm like, how did that happen? I didn't submit anything, honestly. I've wanted to be on Wikipedia for a while, though. I always thought that would be cool. So when we first got on, we were like 394,000 most popular in the world. And then yesterday, we were doing the show around the same time. I was number 48,000. So I put a thing on social media for everybody to go boost my profile, you know, get the rating higher, and talked about it last night. Now I'm number 27,735 most popular on famousbirthdays.com in the world. They finally updated my birthday because originally they had October 5th, 2001 as a Libra. But I was born June 29th, 2001. I'm a Cancer, you know, the moon-shaped head and very beautiful, kind, and delicious. So also, we go down on the page here. It says, I'm the number 6 person born in Appleton, Wisconsin. I'm the number 18 radio host in the world, which, you know, thank you very much. June 29th, radio host. I'm number 2. Charlemagne the God's number 1. I don't want to pass him. He's incredible. And number 25, most famous Mason. Which that part kind of disappoints me because I only know one famous Mason in the world. Actually, two. Mason Thames, he was the guy who was in The Black Phone, you know, that movie with the clown and everything, and he was killing people. And then Mason Ramsey, the Walmart yodeling guy. Remember like 10 years ago? Now he's all grown up. He's an old man. So please go to famousbirthdays.com. Get my rating higher. I'd really appreciate it. I think this is all a really big joke. I don't actually care, but it is interesting to follow and see how high we can manipulate the numbers. 85 Liveline. Call or text us your shout outs, dedications, and requests. Tonight. Tonight.
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0: 651. Bella Kay. She's our special guest right here on Liveline, August 14th, next Friday. Hi, who's this?
1: Elliot.
0: Where are you calling from, Elliot?
1: Winnipeg, Manitoba, Canada.
0: And what would you like to hear?
1: Sandstorm by Darude.
0: Oh, boy. How'd you think of that one?
1: It's a song that I really like.
0: Yeah, we played it last night, too. Somebody else called for it. It sounded great.
1: Mm-hmm.
0: What are you doing?
1: I'm just going to go eat supper.
0: Oh, what's for supper?
1: Looks like tacos.
0: Looks like tacos? One of those tacos?
1: Love it. Yeah.
0: I love it.

0: Mix 105.1. Welcome in the live line. Hello.
1: Hi there.
0: Hi.
1: I was wondering if I could request a song.
0: Please. What do you like?
1: Could you play Kendrick Lamar?
0: Yeah, I could do Luther.
1: Luther, for sure, yeah.
0: Okay, we'll get that on with SZA. What's your name?
1: My name is Terry.
0: And where are you calling from, Terry?
1: I'm coming from Illinois, Chicago.
0: And what are you doing tonight?
1: Nothing much, just driving.
0: Yeah, where are you headed?
1: South Dakota. I got family over there. I'm just over there just driving on my way to go visit them.
0: That's a long drive. What station are you listening on?
1: 104.7.
0: Wonderful. Oh, KCLD.
1: Yeah.
0: Cool. Well, once you get to South Dakota, try to find us in Pierre. Do you live near Pierre?
1: I'm like probably like 2 hours away from there.
0: Oh, all right. Well, if you pass through Pierre, we're on 92.7.
1: Okay, sounds good.
0: We're on stations all over the place. It's so fun.
1: All right, thanks.
0: Thanks for calling Liveline. Here's your song.
1: Yeah, no problem. Thanks.

0: 1051. Hello, Liveline. What do you want to hear?
1: You have Die Die by Shakira.
0: I do. Yeah, why do you like that song?
1: Because I watched the World Cup.
0: Oh, it's so energetic and positive, inspiring. Die Die means let's go or come on.
1: Yeah.
0: How does it motivate you?
1: Watch soccer.
0: Watch soccer. Well, what do you watch now that the World Cup's all done?
1: My sisters play.
0: Oh, they play soccer? Do you play?
1: Yeah. No, I don't play.
0: Oh, well, why not?
1: I just don't like soccer that much to play.
0: But... You like watching but not playing.
1: Yeah.
0: That's me. All right, well, let's do it right now. Who's this?
1: Blakely.
0: And where are you calling from?
1: To St. Marie, Ontario.
0: Thanks for calling Liveline.

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11: Apparently, he's nervous because this is big moment for Countdown Chris with the streaming Super 6 as we find out North America's most popular songs. Hello.
1: Seriously, I'm getting nervous. Hey, Mason. Number 6 this week, and it is Stupid Song, Olivia Rodrigo. Been By Now, number 5 with Morgan Wallen. Number 4 is Earrings, Malcolm Todd. 3, I Hate That I Made You Love Me, Ariana Grande. 2 is also Ariana Grande in there with Petal. And the number 1 most streamed, again, is Cheese in Texas. It's Ella Langley.
11: That's crazy. One of the most anticipated albums of the year was Ariana Grande's Petal, and even she is not number 1 this week. And it's only been out for like 4 days. That's unbelievable.
1: I think maybe next week, maybe she's going to edge Ella out next week. We'll see what happens here. But
11: maybe. I hope so. Please, we need something new. 8 months, Ella Langley's been number 1. Eight months.
1: Maybe.
11: And we'll play the song now. Back with you next week.
1: Thanks, Mason. You got it.
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0: Who's this?
1: Hi, this is Sophie and Paige. We wanted to request a song.
0: Absolutely, anything.
1: Could we do Give Me More by Britney Spears?
0: Oh, yeah, that's a hot song. Why do you want to hear that?
1: I just love that song. That song gets me fired up anytime I play it.
0: Are you heading somewhere? Are you going to a party or something?
1: We went out to dinner with our friend. She's moving to Texas, so we're just driving back. We're headed home.
2: It's Britney, bitch.
0: You must have just heard us play Choosing Texas.
1: Yeah, we were listening to that one just a second ago on the radio.
0: All right. What city and state are you in?
1: We're actually in Vermont. We're heading back to New Hampshire.
0: All right. Well, drive safe, and thanks for calling Liveline. Here's the song.

0: 051. Hello, Live Line. What do you want to hear?
1: You need to take one badly.
0: Oh, hello, Live Line. What do you want to hear? You called me.
1: Who knows Scrubs by TLC?
0: All right. Who's this?
1: Nicole and Jupiter.
0: Where are you calling from?
1: Columbus, Georgia. We just got through doing Instacart.
0: And you go out and buy groceries for people? Do they tip well?
1: Majority of them do, yeah.
0: That's good. What's like the biggest order you've ever had to do? You had to like fill up your entire car?
1: Yes. I think I made, what was the biggest? Like $75? I think it's like $75 off of one order I made.
0: I remember back in the day when I was a kid, my mom would go out on this big grocery shopping spree and the entire car would be filled. Front, back seats, the trunk.
1: That's how it is when I go out to the commissary, which is on the military base. It's a lot cheaper. So, yes.
0: If she could have taped into the roof, I'm sure she would have done that too.
1: Yes, sir.
0: All right.
1: We're originally from up north, so I miss being up north.
0: Oh. Well, I hope you have a great night, and thanks for calling Live Line.

0: 1051.
1: Hello, live line. What do you want to hear?
2: Ooh, some Fergie.
1: Fergie, yeah. What do you like by her? Glamorous? Fergalicious?
2: Fergalicious is good.
1: All right. Who's this?
2: Jenny from Brainerd.
1: It's not Jenny from the block?
2: Jenny? Yep, that too.
1: What are you doing tonight in Minnesota?
2: Going home from work.
1: Oh, what do you do?
2: I'm a nurse at Essential Health in Brainerd.
1: And you like doing that?
2: Yeah.
1: Has it been pretty tough the past couple of years?
2: Oh, yeah. It's been busy. It's a little better than COVID years, though.
1: Yeah, COVID years. Like, we talk about it like it was so long ago now. Oh, crazy how time flies.
2: Yeah.
1: All right. Well, thanks for all you do, and here's your song on Liveline.
2: Thanks.

0: Mix 105.1. All about you, all requests, all night long. It's Live Line, and my name's Mason. Thanks so much for being here. We really do appreciate it. All kinds of great new music, of course, the throwbacks that you love, all on the way now.
1: Secret Sound.
0: Your chance to win something if you are first to call us, correctly identifying what the secret sound is. We finally got a winner last night for the one we had 5 days in a row. It was opening up a candy box. Actually, let me see if we can play it right here. We still had people asking me on social media today what it was. So this is the sound from last night in the past 5 days. Okay, that was opening a box of candy. Tough one. All right, like a little Sour Patch or a Mike and Ike's. And now here's the brand new one. See if you can correctly identify. We're going to make it easy here. Okay, any idea? 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That's 85 Live Line. Good luck.
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1: Hey, is it a can of whipping cream?
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2: Yeah, is it dropping a coin on a counter?
9: Nope. And we still don't have a winner, but we're going to play this out again next hour along with a new clue. Meanwhile, guesses and requests. What do you want to hear? What are you doing tonight? Give us a call.

0: Mix 1051. Hello, Liveline. Who's this?
1: Yeah, this is Stan. Hey, what's up?
0: Hey, Stan.
1: Can I go ahead and guess the answer?
0: Of course. What do you think the sound is?
1: Okay, it's an old dial phone.
0: An old dial phone? No, it's not. Yeah, has nothing to do with anything technology.
1: Oh, it don't? Well, I'll be dang.
0: Well, I'm sorry. How about a song, though? What would you like to hear?
1: You got any Luther Vandross?
0: No. We don't go back that far.
1: You don't? Oh, you're kidding.
0: No, I'm Mason.
1: Lord, I know you Mason, but dang.
0: But I'd rather be kidding.
1: I mean, damn. Now, Luther.
0: How about Olivia Rodrigo?
1: Okay, that's good.
0: She's good. Yeah, have you heard the song called Stupid Song?
1: Well, yeah.
0: That's a good one. It's not stupid. It's really good.
1: The old Bruno.
0: Huh?
1: Play some of the old Bruno Mars.
0: All right, well, we'll do some old Bruno Mars in moments.
1: Okay, all right. Appreciate it. Thank you, sir.
0: Where are you calling from? Quick.
1: Columbus, Georgia.
0: Thanks for calling Liveline.
1: Yes, sir.
0: Bye. Okay.

0: hear?
1: Can you do Ordinary by Alex Warren?
0: Yeah, sure. Why do you want to hear that?
1: I don't know. I just really like it.
0: Do you think of some special place, person, time, or memory from the past year? Now that's been out for so long.
1: Not really.
0: No. All right. Well, let's play right now. Make everybody happy. Where are you from?
1: Washburn, Wisconsin.
0: Thank you for calling Lifeline. Here it is.
1: Thank you.
0: Bye.
2: 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Our colors will fade eventually, so if our time is running out, day after day, we'll make the mundane our masterpiece. Oh my, oh my love, I take one look at you, you're taking me out.

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10: And now on Liveline. If that secret sound about a half hour ago has you stumped, we're going to play it again in just a little bit. We've got our one-note challenge right here. You can just be first to call us correctly identifying the title and artist of this massive hit song based off the very first note. Listen closely. It's a timeless classic. Kind of old, but we still get calls for it all the time. We need the title and the artist right now. 85 Liveline. That's

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1: Mr. Brightside, The Killers.
0: No! Live line, what song was on the One Note Challenge?
2: Is it Telephone by Lady Gaga?
0: It sure the hell is.
3: That's right.
0: And who's this?
2: This is Christina.
0: Where are you calling from, Christina?
2: Columbus, Georgia.
0: That was pretty tough. How'd you get that so quick?
2: I listened to that song so many times as a kid.
0: Oh, me too. Have you ever seen the music video for it? Probably my top three ever. It's just a masterpiece.
2: Heck yeah.
0: We'll play the song for everybody because this is radio, not television. We don't have video capabilities yet, but that would be cool, huh?
2: Yeah, I'm excited.
0: We're going to send you a Liveline Magical Mason mouse pad, which we hope you love. It's got a calendar of the next 2 years on it, my face, our logo. It's real swell, just like you.
2: Thank you.

0: 1051. Instant request, live line, what do you want to hear?
1: The Fate of Ophelia.
0: By Taylor Swift. Who's this?
1: Kelly. Manitoba.
0: Yeah, what are you doing tonight?
1: Hi. I am enjoying the fact that my non-Swifty friend who hates Tay loves The Fate of Ophelia. So yeah. We're going to celebrate this.
0: There's a lot of people out there who say they hate Taylor Swift, but anytime her music comes on, they're singing along to it. They somehow know all the words. They're like, well, I like this one. It's like, no, you like all of them.
1: I've always said just the first one, and you'll become a Swifty.
0: Yeah,
1: she's
0: true.
1: She's like, yep, you're right.
0: She does have some bad songs, though. Like that Tortured Poets Department album was a torture to listen to.
1: No, it was not. That's my favorite album.
0: Oh, it is?
1: No, I'm just kidding, but...
0: I was going to say, nobody's ever said that before.
1: No, but I do love the album. It's very cathartic, and... We love it.
0: Yeah. All right. Well, let's play The Fate of Ophelia right now. That's why

0: Headline. Hi, what do you want to hear?
1: Could you put on Hollaback Girl by Gwen Stefani?
0: Yeah, man, that's such a great party song. Why do you want to hear it?
1: Every time I think of that song, I remember the Family Guy episode of The Shawshank Redemption.
0: That was pretty good. I remember an episode of Family Guy. Brian was watching some VH1 special about Gwen Stefani. He's like, I don't know what the Hollaback Girl is, but all I know is I want her dead.
1: I remember that one.
0: In fact, I think I have it in the computer somehow. Wait a minute, Family Guy.
2: I spent all morning watching a VH1 special on Gwen Stefani. I don't know what a Hollaback Girl is. All I know is I want her dead.
0: So random. I don't know why we have that here. What's your name?
1: Adam.
0: And where are you calling from, Adam?
1: I'm driving home right now.
3: Where?
1: Fort Wayne, Indiana.
0: Thank you for calling Live Line. Here's your song.
1: Thank you.
0: Bye.

0: 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Live Line, my name's Mason. Later on tonight, we do a whole hour of throwbacks just like that, as we do every single night's most popular part of the show. If you're missing out, oh my gosh, the songs that people come up with are great, and the stories they tell, the emotional connection, the people, the places. We hope you are here. About, let's see, an hour and 15 minutes? Oh, now.
1: Secret Sound.
0: Your chance to win if you are first to call us, correctly identifying what this sound is. I thought it was really easy. We played it last hour, but nobody got it. So we'll play it right here. This is something almost everybody has. And if they don't have this, they have the other thing. Okay, if you know what that is, call now and win. 85 Liveline. That's 85 Liveline.
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0: 651. Lightline, what's the secret sound?
1: Is it the secret sound? Is it a window blind?
0: Yes, yes it is.
2: Yes.
0: Window blinds. You're the winner. Who's this?
1: This is Terrence.
0: Hi, Terrence. Where are you calling from?
1: Red Lake, Minnesota.
0: Well, you should feel pretty terrific, Terrence.
1: Yeah.
0: We are going to send you a Liveline Magical Mason mouse pad, which you hear everybody else getting these, but it's not the same until you get one yourself. It's got a calendar of the next 2 years on it, my face, our logo. It's beautiful, Terrence.
1: Awesome.
0: And you'll have that one in the next 2 weeks. Hang on, we'll get your address.
1: Alrighty.

0: 1051.
1: Hello, Liveline. What do you want to hear?
2: Actually, I was trying to figure out the number for your guys' guessing name, and I think I pushed in the wrong number.
1: Oh, you must have. Yeah, well, we already just played the winner for our secret sound and everything.
2: Okay.
1: It was like 2 minutes ago, but how about a song? Is there something you want to hear?
2: I got nothing right now. I'm sorry.
1: Oh, all right. What's your name?
2: Kirby.
1: And where are you calling from, Kirby?
2: Fort Wayne, Indiana.
1: What are you doing tonight?
2: Sitting out on the farm and enjoying the night air.
1: And what did you think the secret sound was?
2: Metal blinds.
1: Oh, it was blinds. And now you know the number for tomorrow night and the rest of eternity. Every night right here on Liveline. It's 85 Liveline. That's the number.
2: Thank you.
1: You're welcome. Thanks for calling. Have a great night.
2: You too.

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1: Hello, Lifeline. What do you want to hear?
2: Hi, can you please play Hot and Cold by Katy Perry?
1: Oh, yeah. Why do you want to hear that?
2: Well, I actually have a cold, so I think it would cheer me up a little bit.
1: Oh, I'm sorry. I feel like I'm coming down with something, too, which really sucks because I got to go somewhere tomorrow in front of a bunch of people, and I don't want to get anybody sick.
2: Yeah, so I'm just stuck in bed, and, you know, the song before this really cheered me up to call you guys, so...
1: Which one, Drop Dead or Beauty and a Beat?
2: Which one was it? Drop Dead.
1: Oh, yeah, that's a great song. What's your name? Where are you from?
2: Kelly, I'm from Vermont. We're by Brattleboro, Vermont.
1: Oh, okay, cool. Keen, listening to WKNE.
2: Oh, yeah.
1: Thank you for calling Lifeline. Have a great night.
2: In town.

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6: Hello, Liveline, what do you want to hear?
9: Well, what song do you want to hear?
10: Can you play Earrings by Malcolm Todd, please?
6: Yes, I can. What's your name?
10: My name's Aubriana.
6: And where are you calling from, Aubriana?
10: I'm calling from Steeper Falls, Minnesota.
6: Do you like him as a person, too, or do you just like the song?
10: I just like the song.
6: Oh, do you know anything about Malcolm Todd?
10: No, not really.
6: Have you seen what he looks like?
10: Yeah, I think so.
6: Do you think he's attractive?
10: No, not really.
6: He's pretty average, eh?
10: I guess so.
6: That seems to be the thing now. People see these guys and they wear Walmart clothes and everybody's like, oh my God, he's the hottest thing I've ever seen.
10: I guess so.
6: He's got a lot of really good music though. And his sister, Audrey Hobart's also a singer. She has some pretty good songs too. You know her?
10: No, I don't.
6: Oh, that's all right. Well, he's 22 years old. We'll play the song. Thanks for calling Liveline.
10: Okay, thank you.
6: Bye-bye.

0: 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Live line, what do you want to hear?
1: Lady Gaga.
0: What song?
1: Excuse me?
0: What song?
1: It don't matter, just Lady Gaga.
0: All right, we can do that. How about Poker Face?
1: One of her songs. Excuse me? That's fine. Yo, Poker Face. Oh, yeah, that's great.
0: Fabulous. What's your name?
1: Okay, thank you, sir.
0: What's your name?
1: Stan again.
0: Stan again. Stan the man.
1: I'm in Georgia.
0: Let's play your song right now. Thank you for calling Lifeline. This is getting too confusing.
1: Okay, thank you, sir.
0: Bye.

0: 651. Instant Request Lifeline, who's this?
1: This is Jeff Studley.
0: Hey, Jeff Studley from Bellows Falls, Vermont.
1: Yes, sir.
0: What do you want to hear?
1: Serena Gomez, Come and Get It.
0: Oh, that's a really good song. All of our regulars are calling tonight. You and Stan and a bunch of other people I can't remember. Now I feel bad. They're going to hate me. What are you doing?
1: No, just hanging out.
0: Yeah. Send pictures. Letting it all hang out, huh? Come and get it. Let's play your song. Thanks for calling Liveline. Back to 2013.
1: Is that long ago?
0: Yeah, 13 years.
1: It's almost like it was yesterday.
0: It does. We'll play it. Thanks for calling Liveline.
1: Thank you, sir.

0: Hello, Liveline. What do you want to hear?
1: Do you have Opalite? Is that Taylor Swift?
0: I do. We'll play that for you. Who's this?
1: Thank you. Samantha.
0: Samantha, where are you calling from?
1: Albion, Nebraska.
0: What are you doing tonight?
1: We just moved my sister into an apartment.
0: Oh, that's nice. Are you happy to get rid of her, or are you going to miss her?
1: I'm going to miss her.
0: Yeah. What's your favorite memory with her?
1: Probably just getting to, like, sit and talk with her.
0: Oh, well, that's nice. A lot of people don't get along with their siblings, and then they grow up and become best friends. Would you say she's one of your best friends? That's great. I hope you have each other forever. Thank you for calling Liveline.

0: 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Hello.
1: Jack, turn it down.
0: No, you can leave it up.
1: Hello?
0: No.
1: I can't hear.
0: Oh, okay. What song should we play?
1: Earned It by the Weeknd.
0: What song?
1: Earned It by the Weeknd.
0: Who's that barking in the background? Certainly it's not a dog.
1: It's a cat.
0: It's a cat?
1: Yeah. Can we hear Earned It by the Weeknd?
0: Yep, I heard you. I'm just so mystified by this conversation.
1: I'm sorry, my cat's really loud.
0: I'd take your cat to go see a therapist or something.
1: He's a therapist, man.
0: What's your name?
1: My name is Kinsley.
0: Where are you calling from?
1: Lawton, Oklahoma.
0: Well, thank you for keeping me entertained the past 55 seconds, and here's your song on Liveline.
1: Thank you.

0: could ever say.
1: Lightline, my name's Mason. Rewind starts in about 15 minutes. That's where we do all those great throwback requests. I gotta be serious for a second, because we don't ever do this. In fact, we've been doing the show for 6 years. I've had social media for 15, and now I'm 25. I've never asked anybody for money for any reason ever. And I guess this is kind of a good excuse, because my hometown, Menasha, Appleton, Wisconsin, they got hit by this crazy tornado like 2 weeks ago, wiped out hundreds of houses. I mean, people lost everything they have. My old elementary school, lots of people I know, teachers and friends, their families. And I set up a GoFundMe page for people to donate to help rebuild some businesses and homes and just help people get back on their feet. And we would really, really appreciate if you could spare just a dollar, just a dollar. We have thousands and thousands of people listening right now. All you have to do is donate a dollar or more. Of course, that's appreciated too. But if we get like 20,000 people right now to just donate a dollar, that's $20,000 towards making somebody's life better. So yeah, you can go to McDonald's and spend $7 on a cheeseburger. Or you can spend $1 and really make a difference in the world to somebody who would definitely do it for you too. Midwesterners are just the nicest, most down-to-earth people. I mean, you could like commit a crime right in front of them and they'd still be first to lend a hand. So we hope you do that right now. Go to my Instagram. It's very simple. Mason Kelter, MasonKelter. Click on my story, the most recent story. I just posted it moments ago. It has a link to the GoFundMe. Click that and just donate what you can. We would really, really, really appreciate it right now. 85 Live Lines, the number to call for your shout outs, dedications, and requests. And thank you so much for being here tonight. That's it for me.
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1: All right, I don't want to be a nag like your great-grandmother or something. Why don't you call me anymore?
0: But we haven't gotten that much response on our GoFundMe. It's kind of disappointing because we're not as

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And we really appreciate it if you go donate. I'll do anything. We'll play you a song. How about that? Go donate and then call me up. I'll play your favorite song. 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
4: SOS by Rihanna.
3: Oh, that's a good one. What's your name?
4: Shanika.
3: Are you sure? You had to think about that.
4: Yeah.
3: Where are you calling from?
4: Janesville, Minnesota.
3: What are you doing tonight?
4: Playing a game.
3: Playing a game? What game?
4: Marvel Rivals.
3: You just made me lose the game. Oh, gosh. It's been like a year. You don't know what that is, do you?
4: No, I don't.
3: There's a game that people have been playing for decades where the way to win the game is to not think about the game. And if somebody reminds you of the game, you lose.
4: Oh, yeah.
3: Yeah, and I just lost. So that means everybody else listening also lost, because whenever you lose, you have to disclose it to everybody you know. And now they all hate me. Thanks for calling Liveline. It's your fault.

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1: Hi. I'd like to hear Rhythm is a Dancer by Snap.
0: Ooh, 1991, I think. Oh, my gosh. Yes. What's your name?
1: Forrest, calling from Marquette, Michigan.
0: And how'd you think of that?
1: I don't know. I just felt like listening to a fun, upbeat dance song, and yeah.
0: Well, let's get it on. Perfect for the throwback portion of the evening. And what are you doing?
1: Right now I'm waiting in the parking lot for groceries.
0: Oh, okay. And then when they come out, you'll be dancing to the rhythm.
1: Yeah, maybe.
0: Because you spent $400 on eggs and milk and bread.
1: Yeah, probably more.
0: Oh, my gosh. All right, well, here's your song. Thanks for calling, Live Line.
1: Okay.
0: Bye.

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6: Your throwbacks, call or text 85 Liveline. What do you want to hear?
12: Yeah, can I hear Time of Our Lives by Pitbull?
6: And Neo, are you having the time of your life tonight?
12: I sure am.
6: That's great. Who's this?
12: This is Joe Fanger again. I called you last night as well.
6: Yes, Joe, and you followed me on Instagram too. I recognize the name.
12: Yes, sir.
6: At Mason Kelter, MasonKelter. I'll follow back anybody. Did you find anything juicy on there?
12: I haven't really seen a whole lot of good things on Instagram lately.
6: So you're saying I disappointed you?
12: Reels, that's about it. I liked your photo, I'm pretty sure.
6: Oh, the one of me in Boston Harbor.
12: Yeah.
6: Hey, thanks.

0: 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Liveline Rewind, what do you want to hear?
1: Can you play Perfect by Pink?
0: Oh, that's a really good song, except we have the version where she doesn't say that word.
1: Yeah, I'm okay with that. I just love the song.
0: I love it too. Why do you like it?
1: I don't know. It's just so empowering. I love it. I grew up with Pink.
0: It makes me cry when I see the video for this because it's something that I didn't necessarily go through, but I kind of related to it because I felt like an outcast and didn't have that many friends. And it's tough what you go through in life, but you bounce back and you meet the right people and it's all worth it.
1: Yeah, you do. I love that.
0: Anyways, and enough about me. What's your name?
1: Hi, I'm Haley. I'm from Utah.
0: What city?
1: Springville.
0: Thank you for calling Liveline here. E10.
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So if you want us to play a Nicki Minaj song, you'll have to pay us $10. 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

actually one of my favorites is to mix this out of Starships by Nicki Minaj when she says, let's do this one more time, one more time, one more time. And that always sounds so good, but I wasn't paying attention. Anyways, tonight's Big Three Most Requested Songs next.

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1: Ella Langley choosing Texas number 1 for a while, in our top 3 for even longer. Tonight she falls down to number 4, which means Malcolm Todd Earrings makes room for number 3.

0: It's the most requested. It's the best. The people's. It's all that. It's number one.
1: Just play it, man.
2: Now, there's a lot of songs out there that you either love or you hate. And it's usually the most popular songs. They have the most haters, too. It's kind of crazy. How does that work? But Dominic Fike, Baby Doll. A lot of the guys say they don't like this, but women like it. There's something about him. Maybe it's the teardrop tattoo.

Mix 105.1. This is a song we don't get to play much at the end of the show. We used to a lot, but boy, does it have some fabulous meaning. My personal favorite song of all time. You might think, that's crazy. Oh, I thought you'd listen to this or that, but no, no, no. Check out the words. Try to understand it. Turn it up really loud, too. It's got a great message for life. And we'll be back in 30 seconds. Hey!

tongue. Just Be, the Antillas remix by Tiësto. My name is Mason. There is seriously nowhere else in the world I would rather be than right here playing all this fabulous music just for you. Your shout-outs, dedications, the stories, that human connection, that's what makes it happen. Tomorrow, Thursday and Friday, our replays. I'm off to Cleveland, Ohio for the annual morning radio show boot camp. Every year they have it in a different location. So I'll see you again on Monday night. Till then, be your dreams.

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1: Mix1051, John, Chantel, Jake. We're catching the cheaters with Chantel's roses. Steve could not be there for his girlfriend Rebecca's birthday.
2: No, he had a prior commitment.
1: Yeah.
2: So he wanted to make it up to her.
1: He paid for her to go on a cruise.
2: Yeah.
1: Her and her friend covered everything, spending money, was like, I want you to have an amazing birthday. Some other friends came as well. So they ended up having like a really cool girls trip.
2: Yeah.
1: I guess possibly things got out of hand and Rebecca hooked up with someone else.
2: That's what he heard from one of the girls that went on the cruise. Now, is this true? We don't know.
1: Yeah. So, Steve, we're going to call up Rebecca and tell her someone wants to send her flowers. The only thing we do need is permission to be recording.
3: Okay.
1: Okay.
3: Yep.

0: Hello.
1: Hi, is this Rebecca?
0: Yes.
1: Hi, Rebecca. My name is Jake. I'm calling from a flower shop. We're called J&C Flowers. How you doing today?
0: I'm pretty good. How about yourself?
1: I'm doing great. Thank you for asking. Hey, so I hate to say this, but unfortunately today we had like a huge glitch in our system. But we've got some flowers that are meant to be delivered to you today. But with the glitch in our system, I don't know who sent the flowers. So I was hoping maybe I could find out from you if you know who might be sending you flowers today, and then I can track that order down and get that sent out to you.
0: I think it would have to be Steve. Yeah.
2: Yeah, I assume. Yeah. Hey, Rebecca, my name is John. That was Jake. Chantel's here. We're a morning radio show on Mix 105.1. Your boyfriend, Steve, has been listening in as well. Steve, do you want to say hi to Rebecca?
3: Yeah. Rebecca, I need you to answer one question. Did anything happen on that birthday cruise?
0: Why are you asking me that?
3: Well, because someone who was on the cruise told me that you slept with another man.
0: Who told you that?
2: Hold on, Rebecca, that's the first thing you want to know?
1: Yeah.
2: Not whether Steve like believes it or anything?
0: Because I want to know who was talking about me. So who told you?
3: Oh. Rebecca, did it happen?
0: Yes.
3: Wow.
0: Yeah, it was a one-night stand. It didn't mean anything. It was nothing.
3: Well, meant enough that you weren't going to tell me.
2: Rebecca, why? Like, why?
0: Because Steve wasn't there. I was hurt. It was my birthday, and I wanted him with me.
3: Well, I couldn't be there because I was working, and I paid for that trip because I wanted you to still celebrate.
0: I know.
3: I paid for the cruise, and while I was working...
0: I wasn't thinking, Steve.
3: No, you definitely weren't thinking about me.
2: I mean, obviously, this is really fresh and new.
1: Yeah.
2: And, Steve, I'm sure your mind's going a mile of a minute right now. Do you think this is something you'll be able to move past?
3: I don't know. Finding out for sure hurts.
2: Yeah.
3: Finding out months later from someone else hurts even more.
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3: I know I've ranted to you about physical media, and I know that you're tired of it.
4: I am.
3: But I keep having a reason to talk about it, and I wish I didn't.
4: What do you mean by physical media?
3: Okay, so I'm talking physical copies of DVDs, mm-hmm. of video games, of music, so CDs and everything. And it's important because we're moving to a very digital world. You know, everything, you can buy movies, you can just stream music, you can just do everything in your digital library. However, that's proving to not be the safest model because you're not always guaranteed access to these things, even if you've purchased it. For example, over the weekend, it came to light that a user who purchased the extended cuts of Lord of the Rings through the Google Movie Store, well, they don't have those anymore. So basically, they got removed from this person's library, and upon looking at this with a Google rep, they basically said, "These films are no longer available in our catalog," and they were denied a refund because it was outside of the refund window.
4: This is one of my big fears because we'll buy movies. A lot of times it's the Christmas movies to make sure we have them every year. And the movies are $20 a pop about. And so you buy them and you download them. And I keep saying to the family, well, what happens if they just decide to take it back?
3: Exactly. Because they can.
4: And they are.
3: You would think that they wouldn't.
4: Right.
3: That buying a copy of this thing gives you permanent access to it like we're used to, in the old days of just buying a DVD, buying a physical DVD. But no, things have changed a whole lot. This is another move that was actually made by Sony. Starting September 1st, 551 movies are going to be removed from PlayStation users' libraries because of

0: the contract with Studio Canal and Sony. So basically, if you own From Dusk Till Dawn, Hot Fuzz, Evil Dead, Rambo First Blood, RoboCop, Sharknado, Terminator 2 Judgment Day, and so many others, those are just among 551 movies, those will be removed from your library.
1: Means you, even though you thought you owned these things,
0: no
1: you,
0: refund.
1: You, don't.
0: You just no, basically I don't like got this. Money and your movie stolen from you by these big companies. So the big push is buy physical media. Go to Goodwill. Go to Walmart. Like, get copies of the things that you love or the things that you want to watch and have access to, because we're getting to a point where, like, you're not guaranteed access to these things anymore.
1: You know, we were running into this when we moved into the house and we were struggling getting our...
0: Totally dependent.
1: Yeah, and I was like, oh, I wish I had a DVD player.
0: Exactly.
1: Because we couldn't stream anything.
0: And they've been making, like, a little bit of a comeback. Like, yeah. I've seen more and more people, like, my age just buy a small DVD player because it's nice to have.
1: Yeah.
0: You know, you don't always have access to the movies that you want, especially if you were under the impression that you bought it. You know what I mean?
1: I thought it was part of my cloud.
0: Exactly.
1: Is it not?
0: Yeah, no. Well, the cloud is a fake thing. The cloud's an idea.
1: This text we just got says, this is why the phrase, if buying isn't owning, pirating isn't stealing.
0: You know what? You're absolutely right.
1: Honestly, if they're going to do this to us.
0: Yeah.
1: All right. Prison rules.
0: I think it's only fair.
1: Yeah. I wonder if we'll see some legislation about this.
0: I think there's got to be something, because Sony also announced that they're stopping with the production of physical game discs for all upcoming PlayStation games. And this really has upset gamers as well, because it's like, I don't know, there's a lot of times where you finish a game and you're not going to play it again. So maybe you want to sell it to GameStop or give it to a friend. You can't do that anymore.
1: Or what if they decide in 20 years you need to rebuy it?
0: Exactly.
1: Just because.
0: And it's just no longer yours.
1: Yeah. Oh, that's
0: it's
1: crazy.
0: Scary stuff.

0: 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So is Chantel. Like, right now, during the show.
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2: Bad news for Jake.
3: Oh my gosh. I've been getting the runaround. I've been getting a whole bunch of yes and no, and I don't know, and maybe, and I don't know what to do anymore.
2: What happened?
3: John, I know I moved out.
2: Yeah.
3: Right?
2: Yeah.
3: And it's been like 5 or 6 months.
2: Sure.
3: But I don't want to like clear out my room at my house. You know what I mean?
2: Didn't you clear your room out when you moved?
3: No. I cleared out some stuff. I took the stuff that I needed.
2: Hold on. Your room at your parents' house.
3: Yeah.
2: Is still like functional as if you live there?
3: Oh, it's not functional, but it's definitely like still my room. There's still like posters and stuff hanging up,
2: yeah,
3: and like my bookshelf and my bed and like my desk, and because I never got my desk to fit in my apartment. So there's still a ton of stuff in my room.
2: Really?
3: That I just haven't been able to, because, you know, we had to downsize. It's an apartment, and
2: right,
3: my parents own the house. So it's like, okay, let's just keep it there. Well, now I have been asked by my mother to move everything out and pack it all up and like actually put it in storage. And it is harder for me to admit.
2: You got evicted from your own house.
3: Basically.
2: Yeah.
3: Yeah.
2: Your mom said, you got to go.
3: Yeah. It's like really weird because I don't necessarily want to do it, but I also understand that I should do it.
2: She turning it into a scrapbook room?
3: No, she's turning it into a guest room, but like a second guest room. There's already a guest room.
2: Gosh, how many visitors come to your parents' place?
3: I don't know. It's like, what kind of parties are you planning on throwing? You know what I mean?
2: Yeah.
3: I mean, my siblings have started to move out a little bit more. So like right now, it's only the youngest, my youngest brother, Aiden, who lives at the house.
2: Yeah.
3: And so there are more empty rooms, but I don't understand why mine is on the chopping block.
2: So the other siblings who have moved out.
3: Yes.
2: Are their rooms still their rooms?
3: Not my sister's.
2: Okay.
3: Hers got turned into a guest room when she left a few years ago.
2: Okay.
3: So that has been the guest room.
2: That is the guest room.
3: I feel like there's plenty of other options. My younger brother moved out earlier this year.
2: Uh-huh.
3: So what about that room? You know?
2: When I moved out, my family right away changed it.
3: Yeah.
2: So I've never had that you go back to your parents' house.
3: Yeah.
2: And like your room is still there.
3: Yeah.
2: I see that in movies.
3: Yeah.
2: You know, where they travel back for the holidays and they go back,
3: exactly,
2: to their room and the posters are still there.
3: Still the same way they left it.
2: Your trophies from high school are, yeah, still on the desk.
3: Yeah. Yeah. Yeah. No, it'd be nice. It'd be cool.
2: Yeah.
3: But I'm not getting that anymore.
2: Well, at what age do you think it's time
3: to retire?
2: For your family to, you know, move on your room.
3: I don't understand why we have to. I don't understand. I don't think that it has to be done.
2: You're going to be 35?
3: Yes.
2: Be like, Ma, where's my poster?
3: Yeah,
2: where's
3: exactly.
2: Where's my Minecraft poster?
3: Yes, it's important to me.
2: Yeah. I feel
3: what?
2: That I'm on your mom's side,
3: wow,
2: on this one.
3: Wow.

0: Also, I want you to be able to feel like you can come back and stay in the guest room.
1: Yeah.
0: As a guest.
1: Uh-uh.
0: Not as someone who
1: is coming home.
0: Is coming.
1: You don't want me to come home to my home and make it feel like I'm coming home?
0: Every
1: I should feel like a guest.
0: Every baby bird's got to fly. And it's time to fly.
1: So are you going to do this with your kids?
0: Exactly.
1: Exactly.
0: I assume at some point.
1: Maybe. We'll see.
0: I don't need Liam being 40 down in our basement.
1: Well, no. But if he wanted his room the same, if he didn't want his room touched after he goes off to college or whatever.
0: I assume Jen's moving me into that room.
1: Yeah.
0: I assume that's what's going to happen.
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5: It's Wednesday. It's hump day.
6: Yeah. Good morning. I'm John. That's Jake.
7: Good morning.
6: We're here to have some fun with you. Let's hang out. 844-649-1051. Welcome back. 54 elementary schools today.
7: Wow.
6: 16 junior high schools.
7: No way.
6: 8 high schools. It's my understanding Granite School District starts back today.
7: This is the first day of school?
6: First day of school for Granite. And then it just, you know, from there, snowballs.
7: Yeah.
6: Into so much. And we have got a full show for our friends who've been gone for the summer break.
7: Absolutely.
6: We've got a Confession Wednesday.
7: Uh-huh.
6: Which, by the way, you could start texting us now. We have a roses.
7: Uh-huh.
6: That we have never experienced before.
7: Literally unbelievable.
6: It was insane. And I don't know, do we have a Jake movie review? Not Jake Dietz. You.
7: Me?
6: Did you finally go see The Odyssey or are you still?
7: As a matter of fact, I did.
6: You did, okay.
7: Oh my gosh, it was amazing.
6: It's great, right?
7: It was incredible. I loved it. Yeah. I mean, I went by myself yesterday afternoon after the work. And I saw it in IMAX.
6: Yeah.
7: Because you have to.
6: Yes.
7: And oh my gosh, it was amazing.
6: After seeing it in IMAX, do you see now why people said you have to see it in IMAX?
7: And the whole time I was watching it, I was like, I would have regretted this if I hadn't gone out and seen it, and instead I watched it on my phone. Like, that would have been terrible.
6: I assume the next time I watch The Odyssey will be on some long flight.
7: Yeah, exactly.
6: On, like, my tiny phone or the screen on the, you know, uh-huh. the seat in front of you. And it's going to feel weird.
7: Like, what's exactly 3 hours and 3 minutes long? Just the thing. It didn't feel long.
6: No.
7: That's the thing. It's like, they packed so much into it, but it never felt like, oh my gosh, this is dragging.
6: Yeah.
7: You know what I mean?
6: I do.
7: It was really impressive.
6: If you've been wanting to see the Odyssey in IMAX, this is the final week of it,
7: yeah,
6: right?
7: Yeah, and honestly, probably the last couple days. Like, I don't know if it's going past, like, Thursday.
6: Oh, really?
7: Yeah, I was having trouble finding showings, like, beyond Thursday or Friday in IMAX.
6: Yeah, but why?
7: I don't know.
6: Like, if everyone wants to see it in IMAX, why switch it out?
7: And I don't think there's any, like, good movies coming out to replace it in an IMAX theater.
6: Well, The End of the Street comes out this week. The dinosaur movie.
7: Oh, is that going to be in IMAX?
6: I don't know, man. I don't know. What do you want from me?
7: I guess so. It does say the end of Oak Street.
6: Yeah, the boom. There it is.
7: Wow.
6: Film guy right here.
7: Look at you.
6: Film major, Cal State Long Beach.
7: It shows, man.
6: Class of 2004. What's
7: wow.
6: up? Yeah.
7: How humble.
6: All right, let's get to On This Day.
8: Hear ye, hear ye.
9: On this day in pop culture history.
6: It was on this day back in 1991. Metallica released their self-titled fifth album. Now, everyone calls it the Black Album. Uh-huh. This is the one with this song right here, Enter Sandman, which to me is the greatest walkout song of all time.
7: It's a banger.
6: This is in my head every time I just walk down the halls.
7: Here?
6: Yeah.
7: Really?
6: That's why I throw shoulders at anyone.
7: Okay, this makes a lot more
6: sense.
7: You
6: don't have that mad dog look on my face the way I do?
7: Yeah, with no music, it's definitely a lot lot more rude.
6: Sure.
7: A lot more abrasive.
6: Yeah, but to me...
7: But if you hear the music,
6: That's cool. It was on this day in 1994, the next Karate Kid came out. So they had the Karate Kid movies, which were in the 80s, and then 94 they brought it back, and the next Karate Kid had Hilary Swank as Julie-san.
7: Ah!
6: So there was Daniel-san in the OG first three movies.
7: Yeah.
6: And then they brought back Hilary Swank.
7: Have you seen that one?
6: Oh, yeah.
7: Have you seen all of them?
6: I think so.
7: Really?
6: Yeah.
7: I feel like I've only seen the first one and the remake with Jaden Smith and
6: Jackie
7: Chan.
6: Wait, you didn't
7: Jackie
6: see
7: Chan.
6: All three Karate Kids when they came out? Well, not when they came out. You
7: but
6: weren't born.
7: Definitely not when I
6: but
7: came
6: like,
7: out.
6: But, like, you didn't see...
7: Yeah.
6: After the first one, he goes and he travels to, like, an island.
7: Really?
6: Learns how to fight again.
7: Wow.
6: Not even the crane kick. It's a whole new style.
7: It's a different kick?
6: It's a different thing.
7: It's a different bird? The heron kick.
6: Yes, exactly. Ah. Yeah, it's a more... It pops a bigger punch.
7: Really?
6: Yeah, it really does.
7: Interesting.
6: Let's get to... Not this. Hold on here. Doja Cat. First call of the day, Doja Cat. Doja Cat taking over the Maverick Center on October 10th. We're going to give you tickets right now. Here's what I'm thinking. Today is vinyl record day.
7: Oh!
6: Jake, what's your first record? First record you bought. Do you remember?
7: My very first. I got it as a gift, and it was a Frank Sinatra, like, My Way.
6: Oh, my gosh.
7: It was a gift, John. You're going to dog somebody else's gift?
6: Yeah.
7: Wow. Yeah. Real big man.
6: Jake obviously collects vinyls. In fact, you were in Seattle and you came back with like six.
7: 30.
6: 30?
7: Yeah.
6: I thought I went high with six.
7: Oh, I thought you were going to say 60.
6: You got 30 vinyls?
7: Yeah, we talked about this.
6: I cannot believe that number was so high.
7: Yeah.
6: Anyway, so there's no good celebrity birthday today. But since today is National Vinyl Record Day, call in. Tell us the first vinyl you bought, or if you're like, John, I didn't buy a vinyl. First, like, album.
7: If you were to buy a vinyl, what is the album that you'd get?
6: Listen, we don't take the first call of the day very serious.
7: We're just glad you're up.
6: Just call, join the show. Let us give you those Doja Cat tickets at 844-649-1051. And then, Jake, what do we have coming up?
7: We're going to talk what's trending and the Osmonds versus the city of Provo.
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0: Connie, good morning. How you doing?
10: I'm doing great. Thanks. How are you?
0: Doing excellent. Any big plans for the day?
10: No, just having lunch over at my house.
0: Oh, very nice. Well, Connie, today is National Vinyl Record Day. Do you remember the first record you purchased?
10: Has to be the Carpenters.
0: Oh, good pull.
11: Nice.
0: That's awesome. Connie, you're the first caller. Good morning.
10: Oh, awesome.
0: Doja Cat tickets, they are yours. Are you keeping them? Are you giving them to a family member? What are you going to do?
10: Oh, no, I'm keeping them.
0: Love it.
10: Thanks.
11: Coming up next, I'm going to tell you why Marvel is getting sued.
12: They say the holy water's watered down, and this town's lost its faith.

0: Alex Warren, Mix 105.1. Good morning, John and Jake hanging out in studio, 75 degrees. We're going to be in the 80s today with about 40% chance of thunderstorms. Woo. Traffic's still looking pretty good this morning with the Granite School District starting back up today. Should we do it?
1: Let's do it. Let's talk what's trending. Well, Taylor Swift was announced yesterday as the youngest inductee ever to join the Nashville Songwriters Hall of Fame. She's only 36, and she was chosen for the Contemporary Songwriter slash Artist category. She beat out fellow nominees Miranda Lambert, Chris Stapleton, and Phil Vassar. Taylor says, quote, "From the time I started writing songs as a child, I fixated on Nashville as the perfect place to be. I wanted to learn with and from the best and get to immerse myself in a community of storytellers. And thankfully, Nashville turned out to be exactly what I dreamed of. A town that validated and prioritized hard work, determination, and imagination. To be honored by this city I love so much is a beautiful thing, and I'm very grateful."
0: I mean, she should be in it.
1: Absolutely.
0: Hands down. I mean, some of her songs.
2: He's the reason for the teardrops on my guitar. The only thing that keeps me wishing.
0: I remember, you know, I started in country music. And I was doing mornings in Wichita, Kansas.
1: Yeah.
0: And at the time, a lot of artists would come around and they would do the rounds to all the different country radio stations.
1: Right.
0: And I remember wanting to leave because the show was over. It was lunchtime. And the music director came in and said, "Hey, can you come sit in the conference room and listen to this young girl just like play?" I'm like, "I really don't want to." And she's like, "I can't get anyone to come in this room." Uh-huh. Like, "Will you just please sit there? Three songs." I'm like, "All right, fine.
1: Okay."
0: And it was Taylor Swift.
1: Yeah.
0: And at the time, that meant nothing, by the way.
1: No, yeah, of course.
0: She was just this young, sweet girl who played three songs on her guitar.
1: After seeing her, did you think, oh, she's going to be a big deal?
0: No.
1: Wow.
0: No, that's not a slam. They're all great.
1: Yeah, that's true.
0: And that's the thing is, like, every artist they would bring by, you're like, oh, this person's amazing. So I didn't know which ones were going to pop and which ones were not. But I remember it.
1: You know, there's a lot of speculation, speaking of Taylor in country music, that she's going to be dipping her toes back in. Based off of how well this latest song, "I Knew It, I Knew You," is doing. You know, I mean, it's stayed in the top five Billboard Hot 100 for, I think, since it came out, basically. And I mean, I really like it. I am not a huge Taylor Swift fan. I'm not going to, like, go out of my way to listen to Taylor Swift. But anytime this song comes on, I listen to it.
0: Yeah.
1: It's a goodie. So I'm very interested to see if she actually goes back into it with this big country bump in pop that we've had with, like, Ella Langley, Morgan Wallen, we got Stella Leff.

0: can be.
1: Absolutely.
0: And
1: still
0: how successful she can be.
1: Yeah, no, I think some country Taylor would be a warm welcome. Speaking of Taylor Swift, apparently her and Travis Kelce's pets have not been taking too well to the blending of families, as they've only been married for a little over a month, and apparently their pets are not getting along. Taylor's got three cats, Olivia Benson, Meredith Grey, and Benjamin Button. Travis has a white dog whose name has not been shared yet.
0: The dog's new, though, right?
1: Yeah, yeah. Okay. So the cats have reportedly been feuding with the dog. So
0: I'm telling you right now, that dog will be gone before the cats.
1: Yeah.
0: I mean, Travis will be gone before the cats.
1: There's a reason they haven't given the dog a name. You know? They're like, okay, we got to workshop this thing, see if he'll actually, last around these posse of cats. Well, Marvel Studios was just fined $160,000 by the city of San Diego over a huge Avengers Doomsday promotional stunt at Comic-Con. So the campaign covered the iconic gas lamp quarter arch with a massive Doctor Doom-themed advertisement. So city officials say that Marvel's advertising contractor was warned before installation that the display wasn't permitted, and the installation includes like decorative columns, and it reduces pedestrian space around the arch during what they're saying is, you know, San Diego's like biggest,
0: yeah, of course,
1: busiest event. So officials ordered it removed, but construction and the display continued, leading to escalating daily fines, and the penalties totaled up to $160,000 between July 21st and July 26th. The city also issued $48,000 in additional fines for the other unauthorized Comic-Con advertising installations downtown.
0: Sounds like they didn't care.
1: Yeah, no, I mean, Marvel can afford a fine. I think they're just doing anything they can to get some sort of excitement for Avengers.
0: Yeah, but you say that, but I mean, Spider-Man, the movie was going to give you excitement for the Avengers, don't you think?
1: I think Spider-Man is doing more work than whatever they did to this archway.
0: Do you think that Spider-Man will have a bigger weekend, you know, with what it just had, than Avengers' first weekend?
1: Yes.
0: You think so?
1: I think so.
0: Okay.
1: Which is crazy because you'd think that, like, well, no, I mean, the Avengers are a bigger deal than Spider-Man. I don't think so anymore.
0: Okay.
1: I think maybe 10 years ago that would have been different, but Spider-Man, he's it's a honorary title, you know what I mean? That name carries a lot of weight. Okay, John, you wanted to talk about this Brooks Nader situation.
0: Yes.
1: Can you take the lead on this? Because I don't know what's going on here.
0: Brooks Nader, who, if you don't know, that's okay. She's a supermodel who's now starring in the newest Baywatch remake.
1: Right.
0: There's
1: okay.
0: Brooks Nader and her sister, whose name I just lost. They have a reality TV show together. And over the weekend, they were in Italy hanging out, and Brooks is topless.
1: Okay.
0: With her family.
1: Oh.
0: With, like, her dad.
1: Oh.
0: And these photos, if you've seen them online from like Page Six or TMZ, just shows them all hanging out together.
1: Huh.
0: And yes, over in Europe, it is more socially acceptable.
1: Yeah, they've got their own thing going on.
0: But it definitely has people talking over here like, yo, that is your dad right next to you. What you doing there, Brooks?
1: You know, some families have a level of comfort that is incomprehensible to the to some other families, you know?
0: I'm down with an open family.
1: Sure.
0: But I'm not sure if I'm down with the topless family.
1: I love an open communication style.
0: Yes.
1: But I think, you know, everything has a boundary.
0: Yeah.
1: Interesting. Okay. Uh-huh.
0: Maybe for our next show, Biz, we'll do it again, and I'll pull up a photo or two. They're censored.
1: Really?
0: They're censored photos, like what they have on Instagram and stuff.
1: Yeah, right.
0: I'll show you.
1: And then let's close off with some local news. John, do you remember hearing about the Osmonds opening up a venue in Provo Canyon?
0: Yeah.
1: Yeah, so Vesper Theater is what they wanted to call it, and it's being met with some resistance from the city of Provo. As of Friday, a petition on change.org has garnered more than 5,400 signatures in protest of the amphitheater's construction. So people are really concerned about the traffic and congestion that is going to get hit in Provo Canyon. The canyon already has significant traffic, and opponents worry that a major concert venue could make the situation substantially worse. So the city council's upcoming discussion is an early step in the approval process. It's not a final decision on whether the amphitheater is going to be built, But Basement Osmond has said that he sees this

0: as a restoration of the land. It's transforming a gravel pit into a music venue for the community. He says the goal is not to overwhelm the canyon, but to transform it from an existing gravel pit into something more beautiful, more usable, a one-of-a-kind, year-round entertainment destination with both an indoor and outdoor capacity. I think the idea of it sounds awesome, but I think the people that live next to it, they know the area. They know the daily traffic. They know what happens when there's a concert there. And if it's going to make their lives miserable, they got to do something.
1: It's like the everyone who lives by the Utah First Credit Union Amphitheater.
0: Yeah.
1: And they're like, dude.
0: Like, please.
1: We hate concert nights.
0: Exactly. And also $20 for parking in my driveway.
1: Right. Well, sure. Let's make some money.
0: Exactly. And that's what's trending.
1: All right. Thank you, Jake. Coming up next, we'll check in with yesterday's John and Chantel Hot Topic. And then today, we're talking about a very specific restaurant. You'll see.

0: can't get out of it.
1: That's Malcolm Todd in Earring, 638, Mix 1051. Good morning. Hi to Tierney in Farmington. Tierney in Farmington, so glad you're texting us saying hi. Also, I got a text saying Cottonwood High School starts today. Ooh. So welcome back those to Cottonwood High School.
2: Yeah.
1: Jake, let's go back to our hot topic from yesterday.
2: Yeah, so for yesterday's hot topic, we were talking about wedding vows. Do you think it's tacky if someone's reading their wedding vows off of their phone?
1: Yeah.
2: Well, 69% of people say, yeah, it's tacky. 31% of people say, no, it's just fine.
1: Now, listener Shay dropped me a DM.
2: Okay.
1: Shay won a Lope on the Slopes 3 years ago.
2: Yeah, Barb and Shay.
1: With Barb and Shay. And she said, listen, sometimes it's the only option you have. You only have 24 hours to plan a wedding. It's snowing, it's thundering, and there's lightning on the top of the mountain. And she sent a photo where she's reading the vows from her phone.
2: Yeah.
1: And I did write back to Shay saying that it's still one of my favorite weddings.
2: Absolutely, yeah.
1: All the Elope on the Slopes have been great.
2: That wasn't tacky.
1: That wasn't tacky. No, that's a very specific situation.
2: Yeah, absolutely.
1: All right, up next, a brand new hot topic. There is a new restaurant opening up. It's a very unique, I would say niche restaurant.
2: Okay. Yeah.
1: I'll give you all the details next after Olivia Rodrigo, Mix 1051.

0: Olivia Rodrigo, Mix 105.1. Got to get to the hot topic for the day. Hot topics up there on Instagram, which is at Mix 105.1 Utah. Jake, are you a nudist?
1: Good morning, John. No, I am not a nudist. Are you a nudist?
0: You ever been to a nude beach or a nude vacation property?
1: I know you think I'm a pretty cool guy, seem and like I appreciate that.
0: You seem like you have a nudist vibe about you.
1: Wow. Should I be insulted?
0: I'm taking it as a compliment.
1: Really?
0: Yeah.
1: No, I'm not a nudist.
0: Okay.
1: Never been to a nude beach. Never done anything like that. Well, have you?
0: I've been to a nude beach in Europe. I did not partake in it.
1: Okay, so you went.
0: But I went because I was 20 and I wanted to see what the hubbub was about.
1: Yeah, of course.
0: And let me tell you, let down.
1: Yeah.
0: It was not what I was hoping for.
1: How low?
0: Well, I think in your mind, you think a nude beach is going to be like the...
1: like models?
0: Yeah.
1: Yeah, no, it's not.
0: And it wasn't.
1: No.
0: And there was nothing about it that I was like, oh, I'm glad I made this 30-minute drive out of where I was supposed to go to see this.
1: Were you late to the next place you were supposed to be?
0: No, honestly. It's like, wow. There's a steakhouse in Florida that is offering a nude dining experience once a month.
1: What?
0: It's $250 for dudes, $150 for women, or $300 for a couple.
1: Oh, wow. Mm-hmm. Okay.
0: Now, here's the chef and the owner, plus the hostess, talking about it.
2: They disrobed pretty much here. Please allow people to express themselves at our place.
3: It's more so of a gathering to get to know people, new people in the city and the lifestyle.
0: That's how I want to get to know people.
1: Wow. Yeah, no, that's definitely a way to get real familiar.
0: I'm like, hey, I'm John. You should get that checked out. I'm no dermatologist.
1: No, but that's alarming. Is that supposed to be there?
0: Would you go to a restaurant offering nude dining?
1: No.
0: Yes or no?
1: Oh, no way.
0: I have no for many reasons.
1: Yeah.
0: The sanitary.
1: Yeah, that's kind of the main thing. Is like, I don't think that all those parts should be next to a steak.
0: Or a steak knife.
1: No. Danger.
0: I'm clumsy.
1: Ouch!
0: I don't know if it's a good idea.
1: Yeah, nah.
0: But by the way, I don't want to yuck your yum.
1: Yeah.
0: So if you're into this, I want to hear from you.
1: I just don't understand why you have to go to a restaurant to do this. Why can't you just do this at home? You can do this at home, like, for free.
0: I know someone's listening, though, who's been to a nudist colony.
1: Yeah.
0: I guarantee you someone has.
1: Yeah, there's somebody out there.
0: So if that's you, drop us a DM.
1: Like, is this up your alley, or is this like a cash grab trying to exploit the nudist community? You know what I mean?
0: Yeah.
1: Or is this someone who's just passionate? They're just a member, you know?
0: We're going to send Jake there this weekend.
1: Oh, no.
0: Yeah.
1: A research trip?
0: Yeah, exactly.
1: Oh, it's horrible.
0: We'll follow up with the hot topic next hour, so make sure you're listening at 7:50. And coming up here in just 7 minutes, who has the most unused gift cards?
1: Ooh.
0: Think about what's at your house, maybe in your wallet or purse right now, and then give us a call.
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0: What I want to know is, what are you doing this weekend? Good morning. It's Mix 105.1. John and Jake hanging out in studio, and you can celebrate the grand opening of Pink Box Donuts in Sandy on Saturday. I'm going to be there. In fact, Ella asked me if she could join me.
1: Oh, nice.
0: Donut shop grand opening. I took Liam to the last Pink Box one. It's so much fun, and they have the best hot chocolate.
1: Ooh.
0: So that's going to be this Saturday from 9 to 1. My broadcast is from 9 to 11, 10235 South State Street. Details up at mix1051utah.com. Got a lot of unused gift cards?
1: Oh, my gosh. It's kind of unbelievable.
0: Are you a collector of them?
1: Yeah. Like, as a matter of fact, probably a year ago, I went and I tried to, like, find all of them that I had. And I have, like, this Ziploc bag just full of unused gift cards.
0: It is funny how many people just keep gift cards in a Ziploc bag, because I already got a text from a listener saying, yeah, I keep them all in a Ziploc.
1: It's what it's all about. It's what Ziplocs are for.
0: We have some type of, it's like a divider. I don't know. It's like a hand. It's something you can keep in your hand, but like almost what business cards used to be in the day.
1: Like, yeah, like a Rolodex.
0: Yeah, and some of them were for like, and then the gift cards go in like different orders. So like food, there's entertainment.
1: Wow.
0: But here's the thing.
1: You have a whole organizer?
0: I don't understand why we do, because we never open it up.
1: Yeah.
0: Other than to put gift cards in there.
1: Yeah, I feel like I always remember about a gift card that I have to a place as I'm driving away.
0: Yeah.
1: You know?
0: In fact, I've had a Harman's gift card in my wallet for over a year, and I think about it every time after I check out, as I'm walking back to my car, I'm like, oh, gift card.
1: No, I actually used a gift card yesterday.
0: Yeah?
1: Yeah, thankfully. I used a McDonald's gift card.
0: Oh, nice.
1: I had a little $10 one, and now I got like $5 left.
0: I will say, when you have to like put them on your app, that makes it easier.
1: Oh, totally.
0: 43% of us have at least one unused gift card.
1: Wow.
0: Now, the average total value per person of unused gift cards in our home, $244.
1: Oh, wow.
0: You have $244 sitting around right now that is just being wasted.
1: Yeah, I believe that.
0: 20% of us have let a gift card expire. Now, can you do that anymore? I thought it was against the law. Like, I thought they can't
1: expire. Oh, is that really? Interesting. Yeah, I feel like I haven't seen that as much lately. Or if I have, it's like in 10 years.
0: 17% of us have lost a gift card.
1: Oh, yeah. I don't even want to think about how many I could have lost.
0: And 12%, and this is where I feel like my family, we get screwed. The retailer has gone out of business.
1: Oh, yeah.
0: Before redeeming it.
1: Uh-huh.
0: That happens so often.
1: Yeah, it's like, all right, well, I guess my Quiznos gift card isn't going to be doing very much.
0: You know, and maybe there is an AMC theater around us. I don't know if
1: there is in Layton.
0: There is in Layton. Okay.
1: Yeah, and I know there's a Quiznos in Utah, but it's like there's only one, maybe.
0: Yeah, because there's a bunch of AMCs like in Southern California.
1: Exactly.
0: And so we'll have family members sometimes for like Christmas or birthdays send us an AMC gift card. And I'm like, I don't know what I'm supposed to do with this.
1: Yeah, I think the only one is in Layton, I think. But yeah, it's definitely, that's not, it's like getting an In-N-Out gift card before they came here.
0: Yeah.
1: You know?
0: Got a bunch of Hardee's gift cards.
1: Yeah, exactly. Around.
0: Let's see. I'm thinking we have, I was kind of tallying it up before this break.
1: Uh-huh.
0: I think we have about 33 unused gift cards.
1: Wow. Okay.
0: Yeah. Between the whole family.
1: Yeah.
0: You know, there's four of us. That's a lot of birthdays and Christmas. Mm-hmm. And Jen and I will like buy.
1: Yeah.
0: Like sometimes they'll do some kind of summer event and you buy the gift cards.
1: Yeah.
0: And then we end up forgetting that we did it.
1: Absolutely. I would say I have between 15 and 20.
0: Okay.
1: And a lot of them are Starbucks gift cards, because I used to be like a Starbucks every day kind of guy. And so when I was going through that, it was a very easy gift, you know?
0: Yeah.
1: Starbucks gift card. However, I have since become a Celsius man. And because of that, I'd get Starbucks like, I don't know, like every couple months maybe. And so I've got all these Starbucks cards just like sitting around, which I appreciate, but I just haven't been using.
0: I'll take them. I'll give you 50 cents on the dollar.
1: Oh, really?
0: Yeah.
1: Wow.
0: Yeah.
1: How kind.
0: You're welcome.
1: And I also have like, you know, those like Visa gift cards.
0: I was just going to complain about the Visa gift cards.
1: Those are the problems, because I like, they're really cool. It's like awesome to like get a $50 gift card.
0: Yeah.
1: It's great. But you don't know how much is on it.
0: Yes.
1: Unless you're regularly going to this website and putting in the numbers, and like, it doesn't save. You know what I mean? So you have to go and check it every time, and I always forget. And then I have like, so like I went and looked at all these gift cards that I had and like looked at the total, and I wrote down on a piece of paper and taped it to each card how much each had. So I've got like all these gift cards that have like,
0: we've done the same thing.
1: $6.47.
0: Well, and that's the other problem. Like when you have $2.18 on a Visa gift card, it's hard to use it.
1: Exactly.
0: It's not as easy as when it's the full 50.
1: It's like, okay, I guess I got to go to the store and I got to buy one candy bar for this. Like, how close can I get to the total?
0: Linnell says, I have 18, one in my wallet, 17 in a Ziploc bag at home.
1: There you go.
0: That's where we store our gift cards.
1: Uh-huh.
0: What about you? How many unused gift cards do you have currently? Are you struggling like us? Do you have a bunch with just like $1.50 on it?
1: Yeah.
0: Do you have a special place you store them? How do you keep the balances? 844-649-1051. It's Tame Impala and Dracula.

0: Ella Langley, Mix 105.1 707. Good morning. John and Jake hanging out in studio. We're talking about unused gift cards.
1: Oh, yeah.
0: Who listening right now has the most? According to a survey, we all have about $244 worth of gift cards laying around our house.
1: Absurd.
0: It's a lot of wasted money.
1: It really is. It's just like, how do I use this?
0: And I said that I have a family in, you know, Southern California where there's a bunch of AMC theaters.
1: Yeah.
0: And they'll mail us AMC gift cards. And I go, I don't think we have an AMC. This text says there's still an AMC on Redwood Road right off of 90th.
1: Ah, okay.
0: So, well, I might have to head over there.
1: Yeah.
0: This text, 23. I have an entire kitchen drawer dedicated to gift cards.
1: It's either, you know.
0: Yeah, like our divider or whatever you want to call it is in a drawer.
1: In the kitchen. It's right where it belongs.
0: This says, I have 14. My problem is I'll have a $50 gift card and refuse to use it on a $12 purchase.
1: Yeah.
0: Because it feels like I'm wasting it. Yeah, exactly.
1: Yeah.
0: You want to get as close to that number because then it just sits there.
1: Or it's like, I have to buy something big enough that I can use this full gift card. It'll go straight to that.
0: I want to be able to get, if someone gives me a $50 Visa gift card, I want to be able to transfer that to my checking account.
1: That would be so nice. If you could just do that, that'd be amazing. But we don't live in that world.
0: I found 26 when we moved.
1: Wow.
0: Some of them were from our wedding. We've been married for 12 years.
1: Oh, man. Are those still valid?
0: I found a Toys R Us gift card in a junk drawer.
1: Man.
0: Last year.
1: Like you got a Radio Shack gift card?
0: Oh, right. Yeah, I wonder who, like what other unused gift cards from places that are no longer even around?
1: Uh-huh.
0: How many people have a Bed Bath & Beyond?
1: Yeah, exactly. You know?
0: I have 8 physical cards and probably another 15 buried in my email.
1: Oh, yeah. Those are even more dangerous because they hide.
0: I'm telling you, though, the digital ones, if you do it right away, like I got a couple DoorDash gift cards.
1: Yeah.
0: And you throw them right on the account and it just goes right off the top.
1: Yeah.
0: That makes it easy.
1: Sure.
0: It's when you have to like find your card, put in the number.
1: Mm-hmm.
0: That's when it gets to be just like so hard.
1: But if it just gets buried in the emails.
0: Like, oh, yeah.
1: Man, that thing is not looking good.
0: This person has, I lost it. It was a massage text. Oh, here it is. I have 10 gift cards from massage places.
1: Uh-oh. Is this my mom? This might be my mom. I feel like my mom. Yeah, because, I mean, that's just like a classic mom gift.
0: It's
1: like, yeah, I'll get you a massage gift
0: card. Get her a massage. And they, like, we keep them so busy, mom can never use it.
1: Yeah, exactly.
0: All right, how about this? Thank you for everyone who texted in. I see your text. We'll put them into our podcast, so make sure to listen to our podcast later today. Right now, though, let's all learn a brand new word.
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3: Wednesday's greetings, class.
0: What's up, Professor?
3: Do you smell that, John?
0: Fires?
3: No. Smell further.
0: Oh.
3: Smell deeper.
0: Mm.
3: Yes, it's excitement.
0: Oh.
3: It's buzz. The students are returning to the classroom.
0: They are. Granite School District back today.
3: Oh, welcome back,
0: students. Missed them, Professor.
3: Ah, nature is returning to its proper course.
0: Yes.
3: Welcome back to the classroom. Today's word of the day is noisome. Noisome, class, does anyone know the definition of noisome?
0: Noisome is when it gets so noisy and you get upset about the noise, you become noisome.
3: Ah, I see. A little too loud.
0: Yes, exactly. Like teachers probably today, as they get back to the classrooms,
3: yes,
0: they might feel noisome.
3: Ah, trying to wrangle all these summer-bound students.
0: Yes.
3: I see. Noisome is an adjective meaning causing or able to cause nausea.
0: Oh.
3: So if you accidentally leave half a sandwich under your bed for a few days, well, it might become quite noisome. That's just

0: just a fancy way of saying it'll stank. Despite the first syllable, this adjective doesn't have root origins in the word noise, like you might have thought. Instead, it is related to the word annoy. Noisome can refer to anything unpleasant or anything that makes you feel a bit nauseous. So something too loud, it might be noisome. Hey. However, it is most often used to describe things that smell rancid, rank, nasty. So today, hit the pits, brush your teeth, sniff that t-shirt twice. Don't let yourself fall victim to noisome.
1: Jake's word of the day.
2: Thank you, Professor
0: Estes.
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0: I've got to tell you, we have one of the strangest roses today at 8:30. Please come back, join us, go listen to our podcast later today. It is something you're not going to want to miss. 720 Mix 105.1, 76 degrees right now, climbing up to the mid-80s. About 50% chance of thunderstorms today. Right now, though, we have your tickets to the Utah State Fair going on September 5th through the 15th. This is, by the way, the 170th Utah State Fair.
1: No way.
0: From Extreme Lumberjacks to the Aces Flying Pig Races, they have it all. How do you win these tickets, Jake?
1: Well, to win these tickets to the State Fair, all you have to do is text in the keyword cowgirl. That's cowgirl, one word, no spaces. Yep. To 33986. Text cowgirl to 33986 for those tickets to the State Fair. John, are you a fan of asbestos?
0: I guess I've never had a strong opinion on asbestos.
1: Really? You're not a big fan?
0: I remember growing up, it was one of those things that asbestos was like the boogeyman.
1: Yeah.
0: They were taking asbestos out of like buildings and houses.
1: Absolutely. Yeah. And it's just like one of those few bad words that's like, oh, okay. This is something that we have to be aware of now and be afraid of now, but maybe not so much 50 years ago.
0: Yeah.
1: 60 years ago. Well, I wanted to put together a little list of things from modern times that might be today's asbestos, if you will.
0: So things that we'd be like, uh-oh, these are dangerous later on?
1: These are our modern conveniences, maybe our sciences, maybe some of the things that we consume that in 50 years, we're going to be like, wow.
0: They did what?
1: I can't believe they were putting that in their bodies.
0: Like when doctors used to prescribe a cigarette.
1: Exactly.
0: Yeah.
1: Yeah, well, have you tried smoking a cigarette? Right. That should calm the baby down.
0: Yes.
1: Exactly. Number one, microplastics.
0: I know.
1: Okay. I know. Yeah. They say, scientists say that like our...
0: This is one of those things I just try not to think about.
1: Yeah.
0: That's my, that's the way I deal with things. As you know, I believe in the ostrich approach to life.
1: Yes, exactly.
0: You just stick your head into the ground. And I've got friends who are obsessed with microplastics.
1: Yeah, yeah.
0: And I don't know how to fix it, so I've decided just to ignore it.
1: Yeah, there's definitely some of these on the list that I feel like I'm just going to have willful ignorance on.
0: Yep.
1: Like energy drinks, for example.
0: Jake's slamming a Celsius. Currently,
1: I am currently slamming a Celsius, and I do every day, and I know that that's not good for me, and I'm sure something will come out with Celsius where it's like, oh, did you know they were putting meth in it or something like that?
0: Are you down to one? Because you were doing two a day.
1: No, I'm steadily at two.
0: You're still at two.
1: I'm still.
0: I cannot believe you drink two Celsius in a day.
1: John, it's an early morning.
0: Yeah, I hear you.
1: I'm up for the rest of the day.
0: Right.
1: It's a long day.
0: Okay.
1: Okay.
0: All right.
1: Next, we've got peptides and like GLP-1s.
0: Yeah, I'm interested in this one because, again, my same friends who are against plastic, they're sticking themselves with all these peptides.
1: Yeah.
0: And I'm always like, do we know yet what these are?
1: No, and I think like the idea of it is awesome, and I'm all for anybody that wants to go for it. But I am nervous that there could be some sort of repercussions.
0: Sure.
1: Another big one that I have been ranting against forever is just vaping. Vaping being the healthy alternative to smoking.
0: Do people still see it as the healthy alternative? Have we moved on from
1: that? I think some people do because you're not like directly smoking tar. You know what I mean?
0: Yeah.
1: Because cigarettes, they are full of like just absolutely obviously disgusting things.
0: Cigarettes, though, having a comeback.
1: They are. I think they are. They're part of the analog push that Gen Z is having.
0: Young Hollywood is like pushing them. And like you see all these photos of the young celebrities are out there smoking a cigarette.
1: Because unfortunately, vaping does not look nearly as cool.
0: I like this text. John, your ostrich approach, yes. My father would refer to it as ignorant bliss, living with less information. Yeah, I'm all about that.
1: Some people speculate that like scented air fresheners and laundry scent boosters, you know, do you ever use like the...
0: Yeah, we have beads.
1: Yeah, I use the beads. I love the beads.
0: The beads are great.
1: Exactly. So what's in the beads that's making them so good? You know?
0: I'm going to find out in 20 years.
1: Meth? Is it meth?
0: Not everything has meth.
1: I don't know, John. I feel like they might be hiding something from us. Social media, AI, data centers, those obviously are already like at the heart of a lot of debates. And then this one I find very interesting. Pickleball. Pickleball.
0: Pickleball is the next asbestos?
1: Some people speculate that in 50 years, we're going to look back and say, I can't believe that we were putting our bodies through pickleball.
0: What's the difference between that and putting them through tennis? It's lower impact, isn't
1: it?
0: Oh,
1: we'll see. Okay. Oh, you'll see. Okay. You know what it is? Meth.
0: Meth.
1: they put meth in the pickleball.
0: The meth problem at the pickleball courts.
1: It needs to be talked about.
0: We're the show.
1: Exactly.
0: All right, coming up, a brand new 7:30 second date update. What is it with Ezra's past that is keeping Ivy from wanting another date? First, though, Ariana Grande, Mix 1051.

0: All right, I got to follow up with what you were just talking about.
1: Yeah.
0: With things that might be asbestos in 50 years.
1: Yeah.
0: Good morning, Mix 105.1. You are trash and pickleball.
1: Yes, I'm just saying, who knows what repercussions we'll face?
0: And Ben sent a text saying, Utah is the most pickleball-obsessed state in the U.S.
1: Oh, yeah.
0: With a link that shows that actually, yeah, we have more pickleball courts than everywhere outside of Hawaii.
1: Really?
0: Yeah.
1: Huh.
0: Looks like per capita. And then also, I was giving you a hard time about having 2 Celsius a day.
1: Yeah, yeah.
0: This text says, Jake, don't feel bad. I drink 4 to 6 energy drinks a day.
1: Oh, brother.
0: Everything from Monsters to Reign, C4, Bucked Up, whatever's on sale. 2 is normal for waking up early. Don't let John get you down.
1: I don't want to knock you down because I didn't like it when John knocked me down. Please be careful. Please.
0: How are you alive?
1: Please take care of yourself.
0: 6 in a day?
1: That's amazing.
0: Okay, brand new 7:30 second date update. We'll be right after Stella Lefty. Good morning.

0: date getting ghosted? Stood up? Blocked again? Let John and Chantel help with their 7:30 second date update.
1: Ezra.
2: Hello.
1: Hey, so nothing from Ivy?
2: Nah, not a thing.
1: Okay, all right. Well, fill us in. Tell us about her. Tell us about the date. Give us some details.
2: Yeah, sure. She's beautiful.
1: Okay.
2: Funny, smart, classy, just a total knockout.
1: What about you, Ezra? Let me ask this. You know, it's a question I don't ask enough. What about you? How was your impression to her?
2: I hope good. She said that I was the first normal guy she's met in a long time. And that, yeah, I'm like 98% sure she meant that as a compliment.
1: I was just wondering the same thing. I know. I was like, wait, is normal a good?
3: I feel like in this context, yeah. It's good.
1: Better than being called, oh, you're...
2: Yeah,
1: you're...
2: she sounded relieved when she said it.
1: Okay.
2: You know?
1: Okay. Yeah.
3: That's good.
1: Okay. And then how about the date? Did you get along?
2: Yeah. It was great. We went out for a real casual dinner, and she kissed me goodnight.
1: Okay.
3: So, nice.
1: Yeah. Any interaction since the dinner?
2: We texting, all throughout the day, every day since the day, up until about a week or so ago, when it just went, radio silent. I invited her to my friend's pool party, super, a super casual, barbecue, and then never heard back after that.
1: Oh, that's interesting. I'm wondering if maybe she doesn't feel like it's time yet to show off the swimsuit body. Maybe she doesn't feel comfortable wearing a swimsuit in front of you and friends. I don't know.
3: Sure, it's another step.
1: Yeah.
2: Totally could be it. But, she could have said no. I wouldn't have been upset. I would have understood. Or she could have suggested something else for a second date.
1: Right.
2: I was trying to keep it super casual. So, I don't know.
1: I mean, I hear you on that one. If she was still into you, she would have said, hey, I can't do that, but let's do this.
3: Yeah.
1: You didn't send her a photo of you in a Speedo, did you?
2: No, God, not stupid.
1: Okay, all right, nothing like that. Let's play a song. Let's call up Ivy, and let's find out why she stopped texting you back, okay?
2: All right, thanks, guys. I appreciate the faith.

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1: Hey, I've got a shout out for Amber in Syracuse.
0: Hey, Amber in Syracuse. Ezra and Ivy went out. They had a nice time. Good dinner. Kissed at the end of the night. Mm-hmm. And then here's the thing. They were texting for like a week and a half afterwards.
2: Yeah.
0: So this wasn't like one date and then you're getting blown off.
2: No, but then all of a sudden, radio silence after he asked her to go to a swimming party.
0: I know, that's what's weird about it.
2: So does the swimming party have anything to do with it? I don't know.
0: Ezra, we're going to call up Ivy and just listen in, okay?
3: Okay.
4: Hello?
0: Hi, is this Ivy?
4: Yeah, this is
0: G. Ivy, hi. My name is John. I'm here with Jake. We're on the radio station Mix 105.1. How are you?
4: Oh, I am good.
0: Yeah.
4: It's nice of you to check in.
0: Well,
4: why?
0: Thank you.
4: Why is this happening?
0: Hey, our show, we do something called the 7:30 Second Date Update. And you went out to dinner with Ezra. This was a couple weeks ago. And we were talking to Ezra. He listens to our show. And he's hoping to see you again.
4: No, I'm sorry. No.
0: No.
2: Okay.
0: I mean, that's why he asked us to call.
2: Yeah. Can you?
4: I can't do it with him.
2: Can you elaborate on that? What's going on?
4: Yeah, I get that relationships are complicated. You know, things don't work out for a reason, whatever, but
0: right.
4: I don't see things moving forward with him.
0: I feel like there was some kind of conversation that we're missing.
2: Yeah.
0: Can you be a little bit more specific so we can tell him?
4: Yeah. Ezra has been engaged 3 times.
2: Oh.
0: Okay.
2: Yeah.
0: Well, maybe he just wasn't as serious in the past or maybe things don't work out for a reason. You know what I mean?
4: Well, he's been engaged 3 times in the past 5 years.
2: Okay. So that's every year and 8 months? Is that the math?
0: That's some good math.
4: Yeah.
2: Okay, yeah.
0: Yeah. Hey, you could be next.
2: Yeah.
4: Yeah.
2: Exciting.
4: No, thank you. I just feel like something must be wrong. Something must be off if you're cycling through fiancés like that.
3: I'm sorry. Can I just jump in really quick?
0: Yeah.
3: Nothing's wrong with me. And it's, you know, I probably shouldn't have told you over text.
0: So,
3: my bad.
0: Ivy, that's Ezra. Just want to make sure you understand.
4: Yeah. I figured. And, you know, here come the excuses, of course.
3: Wow. Hey, whoa. Stop judging me. Come on.
4: It's not about judging you. It's about protecting myself. I'm sorry.
3: Ivy, I told you. Okay. I told you my first fiance cheated on me. Okay. My second fiance decided to move back to Ireland. All right. So neither of those were me ending it. And then the third one.
4: It doesn't even matter. I'm sorry. It doesn't even matter. Just who would want to be your fourth fiance?
0: Oh, okay.
2: That's unnecessary.
0: Hold on. Maybe we just take a minute. We take a step back. I think what's important is that, you know, I guess I should make sure. Ezra, you are single, right? You're not engaged to anyone right now?
3: Yeah.
0: Yeah, okay.
3: I mean, not engaged.
0: Right, you're not right now. Yeah.
3: No, I'm not engaged.
0: And
3: I've never been married. It's not like I'm on my, third or fourth marriage. I've never been married.
0: Yeah, and Ivy, I mean, Ezra definitely wants to see you again.
4: And I am really flattered, but I'm looking for something that could get serious, and I just don't see it with him.
0: I don't think you could pick a person who could get more serious.
2: I think you've got the man who is so serious.
0: Right.
4: I don't want to be the fourth girl to wear the ring that Ezra is apparently giving out to almost anyone.
2: Is it the same ring?
0: Ezra, did you do the same ring all 3 times?
4: Yeah.
3: Well, they keep giving it back. So, I mean, it's a nice ring.
0: Oh, my gosh.
2: I mean, yeah.
3: It's 2 carats. I've got the paperwork and everything. It's like,
0: okay.
3: I don't know. Why wouldn't I want to reuse it?

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20: There's a steak restaurant in San Diego that where once a month you can pay for a nude dining experience.
21: That's right. And for today's Hot Topic, we want to know, would you want to go to a nude dining restaurant? Well, 95% of people say no, but 5% of people say yeah, they do.
20: I want to talk to the 5%.
21: I'm very interested in hearing what they see in this.
20: Yeah, because I shared, you know, when I was 20, I was in Europe and I wanted to go to a nude beach.
21: Yeah,
20: I was
21: curious.
20: All excited. I'm like, hey, let's drive 35 minutes out of the way to go to this beach. I hear it's a nude beach. Let's see what they got going on.
21: And then it's like, ooh.
20: And it was like, I couldn't leave quick enough.
21: It's never the people that you want at the nude beach.
20: And also the whole restaurant thing, a steak restaurant, there's steak knives. I don't know. I drop silverware from time to time.
21: It feels dangerous. It feels unsanitary. I feel like I'm going to lose my appetite.
20: Michael says they better be covering every inch of that place with plastic or towels. I don't want to sit in a chair that had someone's bum in it while I eat. Michael, great point.
21: Yeah, like a leather bench. Got to peel them off.
20: And then Amy dropped us a DM saying, well, would you? And both Jake and I voted no.
21: Yeah, no, no.
20: But if you saying yes, I dig it.
21: Yes.
20: That's your journey.
21: Elaborate.
20: I want to know if you've ever been to like a nude beach or a nudist colony.
21: You know where you can eat nude for free?
20: Hmm.
21: Home. You don't have to go to a restaurant to do this.
20: Oh my gosh, I'm not doing that either.
21: Yeah, no.
20: That's tomorrow's hot topic.
21: Okay.
20: Coming up next, it's Confession Wednesday. What secret are you holding on to? Get it off your chest. 844-649-1051.

0: Number one for all the hits, Mix 105.1. Good morning, John and Jake hanging out in studio 750. It's 76 degrees right now. Going to climb up there till about 89 degrees today. Possible thunderstorms, about 40% chance. Welcome back to school, Granite School District.
1: Yeah.
0: You got a text earlier from some students who are going to Cottonwood High School. Excited about that today.
1: Awesome. Welcome back.
0: School is back, and we continue to do Confession Wednesday.

0: Mike, what is Confession Wednesday, though?
1: Confession Wednesday. If you've got a secret, some guilt, a surprise, anything you want to get off your chest, well, now is the time to do so. We want to give you a platform, a safe space, if you will. Just don't 649-1051.
0: So we always like to kind of start with Confession Wednesday, although we're not anonymous.
1: No, yeah, we put it all out on the line for you.
0: Do you have something?
1: I got to tell you about what I did last night, because I'm not proud of this. This is going to go down in history. I needed a little late night snack, as most of my downfalls start with.
0: Sure.
1: A late night snack. And so I wanted to go for just like a bowl of cereal. You know what I mean? Right now, my cereal of choice, Honey Bunches of Oats.
0: Interesting.
1: Just a classic. Hmm. That's a mature choice.
0: Okay, yeah, it is.
1: Yeah. You know, it's
0: high
1: delicious.
0: Fiber.
1: Yeah, exactly. And you know when like you're getting towards the bottom of the bag, and so it's like, okay, well, I might as well just use the rest.
0: Yes.
1: Well, I massively...
0: Did you underestimate?
1: Underestimated how much there was left.
0: I've been there.
1: And I think I had a bowl that was maybe 4 inches deep, 3 or 4 inches deep of Honey Bunches of Oats, because they just kept coming. And I thought that it was like over. I thought that I was going to reach the bottom.
0: Yep.
1: And it's like, well, I can't just like leave the rest because there's not going to be enough. And then it just kept coming to the point where it was truly the biggest bowl of cereal I've ever had. Like it was ridiculous.
0: Did you finish it?
1: Yes.
0: Nice.
1: I had to.
0: Good man.
1: Like a champion.
0: Yeah.
1: If I don't, then it's a waste.
0: I know.
1: You know?
0: I've been there.
1: I can't afford that.
0: I hate when you, you underestimate and you go, uh-oh, and then you don't know when to stop.
1: Because you like you don't want to like leave 5 cornflakes for the next person. It's like, okay, I might as well just let's
0: keep
1: kill
0: going.
1: It, you know? But it just kept coming. It was truly a moment of great humility.
0: I shared this at the very end of the show yesterday. So yesterday was my 20th wedding anniversary.
1: Yes, how'd that go?
0: It was good.
1: Yeah?
0: Yeah, it was very chill.
1: Nice.
0: And I did a post on social media for Jen, celebrating 20 years. And I picked a Michael Bublé song, which was I've Got You Under My Skin.
1: Uh-huh.
0: And it turns out that is not our wedding song.
1: Wait, it's not that either?
0: Oh, wait. Is that my wedding song?
1: Because didn't you pick I've Got the World on a String?
0: Oh, that's
1: first?
0: What it was. I picked I've Got the World on a String.
1: Right.
0: And that turns out is not my wedding song that we dance to.
1: Okay.
0: It's I've Got You Under My Skin.
1: That'll do it.
0: Bublé. Yeah. She was nice enough not to comment.
1: Oh, that's nice.
0: She just sent me a text. She's like, I appreciate the effort.
1: She said I won't put this on the public forum.
0: But that's not our song.
1: Yeah.
0: I said, ah. Yes.
1: It's Bublé.
0: It's fine, right?
1: Yeah, they're all the same,
0: they all
1: right?
0: They sound the same. Let's go to your text. This says, I have a cleaning lady twice a month, but my husband thinks I clean the house. I work from home, so he just assumes I'm productive.
1: Oh, wow. Huh.
0: Listen.
1: If it works for you?
0: Yeah, whatever. I've been paying for a storage unit for almost 3 years because I'm too overwhelmed to go through it.
1: Oh, so you just like dumped everything in there and just call it good?
0: I was talking to a guy who runs a storage unit when I was getting a U-Haul for our move.
1: Yeah.
0: And he was telling me that almost all the units, it takes years. Like people will put stuff in there and never come back.
1: Really?
0: Like constantly.
1: Wow. And that's how you end up on the bidding wars.
0: Yeah.
1: Right?
0: What, you had to move all your stuff out of your room. Your mom's kicking you out of the house.
1: Uh-huh.
0: Are you putting it in a storage unit? What are you doing with it?
1: No, I mean, we just have like storage like in the house.
0: Oh, okay.
1: So I'm putting it all in bins and it's going in like the cold storage, you know,
0: okay.
1: And all that.
0: There's a spot for it then.
1: Yeah, yeah.
0: Let's see. I told everyone I stopped drinking soda. I actually just stop at a gas station on my way home from work and then I throw the cup away before I get home.
1: Listen, it's one step at a time, you know?
0: That's like people who say, oh, I quit smoking.
1: Yeah.
0: And then, they're out there, like, smoking a cigarette
1: but
0: somewhere.
1: But I just have one cigarette on the way home.
0: Yeah, right, yeah, yeah. I've lived in my house for 6 years, and I've never met the neighbors across the street. It's weird now, so I don't make eye contact when I see them.
1: That's how it was at my house for about 15 years. Our neighbors just moved, and since then, the new family that just moved in.
0: Yeah.
1: We're all of a sudden way better friends with them. And they're like super friendly and nice. But these other neighbors, we literally like never talked to.

0: To the point where, like, if we saw them or, like, ran into them, it was awkward.
1: It is weird when you see that one neighbor who you've never really had the connection with.
0: Yeah.
1: And then you run into him and you're like, oh my gosh, I don't even know your name.
0: Because it's like, it feels like it's too late to say,
1: yeah,
0: hi, it's nice to meet you. Welcome to the neighborhood.
1: This text is for you and your cereal dilemma.
0: Oh, okay.
1: Jake, I pour my cereal first, then I pour the milk. That way I can tell if I have too much cereal.
0: No, yeah, that's what I was doing. I didn't go milk first. I did cereal first. I just thought that I was going to, like, kill the bag because there was only a little bit left.
1: If you're doing milk first,
0: you're a psychopath.
1: Yeah, you're a psychopath.
0: First off,
1: that is the definition of psychopath.
0: You want a big splashy mess?
1: Like, that seems crazy to me.
0: You know what? I want milk everywhere.
1: Confession Wednesday. What's going on in your life? What secret are you holding on to? 844-649-1051. We want to hear from you. Here's Taylor Swift.

0: And we're back to your confessions, like this text that says, I bought concert tickets months ago that I really can't afford.
1: Uh-oh.
0: Every time I look at my credit card balance, I feel guilty.
1: Oh, man. And this was months ago? Still paying them off?
0: Yeah.
1: Man.
0: This must be, probably got some good seats.
1: Yeah, it must be a good show.
0: I don't know, though. Even bad seats can be a few hundred dollars.
1: Oh, it's true.
0: You know, and you put those on a credit card, you can pay them off for a while.
1: It's ridiculous. I mean, just enjoy the concert. Be excited about it. Try not to let that, you know, overpower the excitement.
0: Good morning. I'm confessing that I'm tired of my mind running a million miles an hour and tired of people not appreciating me. Mm. I'm trying to work on my self-love.
1: Mm.
0: I think we all have the ability for our mind to run a million miles an hour.
1: Absolutely.
0: I wish I could meditate.
1: Oh, yeah. That'd be so nice.
0: I see people doing it, and I'm like, that seems good.
1: Anytime I've tried meditating, it's like, okay, I'm meditating. I'm meditating. Okay, I'm going to keep meditating now. Oh, man, I'm hungry. Oh, man.
0: I know.
1: What am I going to do after this?
0: I started just stressing about work, life. Confession. I've been scared to go to sleep lately because I'm worried I might not ever wake up.
1: Whoa.
0: I don't have a medical condition, and I do understand we will all pass away, but I'm not sure how to process this.
1: Oh, interesting.
0: You ever have those existential crisis moments?
1: I mean, yeah, but not to the point where I can't go to sleep because I'm afraid I won't wake up. That's intense, man.
0: Usually my fear of death comes about when I'm on an airplane.
1: Yeah,
0: that's
1: right.
0: That's when I really start to think about life.
1: Uh-huh.
0: I feel like when I was younger, maybe, that was one of those things.
1: That's rough. Have you tried a tired Teddy?
0: Oh, let me tell you, child melatonin, this is what you do. Get yourself a tired Teddy. You don't need the whole thing.
1: No.
0: What are you, crazy? That'll knock you out too much. You just nibble the ear off of a tired Teddy.
1: Uh-huh.
0: Knock you out like that.
1: Sweet dreams.
0: That's all you need. Confession. I get mad every time I drive by a food drive. Everyone in the line has very nice cars. I do my best to not go there because I believe there is someone who needs food more than me. But then I see people in BMWs, new pickups, SUVs, and I'm like, what the heck?
1: Do you know that they're picking up food or dropping off? You know, like, is it?
0: Or sometimes they're picking up for other people.
1: Yeah.
0: Or I'm a big believer in you don't really know what's going on in someone's situation.
1: Mm-hmm.
0: And it's better just not to go down that path. Because I used to actually do the food drive for years.
1: Yeah.
0: With our church. I ran it. And I would see this a lot, just like you. You'd see like cars roll up that are way nicer than the car I drove to the food drive in.
1: Yeah.
0: And you're like, wait a minute. And here I'm giving you two bags of groceries.
1: Mm-hmm.
0: But I finally went, you know, that's not my place.
1: No.
0: I'm just giving.
1: Yeah.
0: And I hope they need it and they're going to use it or they're going to pass it on to someone who does. And I had to leave it there. Otherwise, it would drive me insane.
1: Yeah. Yeah, you don't know what somebody else is going through necessarily.
0: This text says, I signed up for an Amazon credit card just for the $150 gift card, and I haven't told my husband.
1: Oh, wow.
0: Confession, I had my 20-year high school reunion last weekend.
1: Oh.
0: It was so much fun, especially to see my old friend group I haven't kept in touch with. I learned last year that I'm neurodivergent.
1: Mm.
0: At the reunion, I realized there's so many of us.
1: Ah.
0: It's apparently really common for neuro-spicy people to be friends, and I see it now, even though most of us had no idea.
1: Neuro-spicy.
0: I love that term, neuro-spicy. That's great.
1: 20 years later, with a little hindsight, you're like, oh, we're all built the same.
0: It's like, all right.
1: Makes sense.
0: I want to quit my job so bad. I hate the commute, the work environment, but it's gotten a lot easier since I discovered your morning show. Hey, you guys are amazing. Thanks for making my work day a little bit easier. I'm hoping that something works out so I can quit. We hope so, too.
1: Yeah, absolutely. You got this.
0: But until then, hang out with us.
1: Uh-huh.
0: In fact, Jake, what do we have coming up?
1: Well, we're going to talk what's trending, flock cameras, and Taylor Swift is back to Nashville.
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0: Mix 105.1, number one for all the hits. 820, good morning, 76 degrees right now. Welcome back to school, Granite School District. Cottonwood High School, I know that one for sure because we've had a few listeners who are going to Cottonwood High School this morning.
1: Yeah,
0: text in. But if your school's also starting today, shoot us a text. We'll give you a shout out. Jake, should we do it?
1: Let's do it. Let's talk what's trending. Well, in some local sports news, our very own Real Salt Lake beat FC Juarez yesterday 3-0 down at America First Field. No, my parents went to the game. They sent me a video of a penalty kick goal. Looked awesome.
0: It was awesome.
1: I was wondering, though, if they still have the excitement from the World Cup, because my parents were like super into it, and they've never been this into soccer, even when I was playing soccer for many years.
0: Is that why they went to this game?
1: Well, yeah, they ended up, they had some tickets, so yeah. They're like, yeah, let's go and let's have some fun. Yeah. And it looks really fun. So right now the MLS is playing in the Leagues Cup. So this is an annual soccer competition between clubs from the MLS and Liga Mexico. So basically it's like a small little tournament between the U.S. and Mexico teams. So,
0: oh, that's cool.
1: Pretty cool. Yeah. So they're playing FC Juarez from Mexico and nice. And beat them 3-0. Taylor Swift was announced yesterday as the youngest inductee ever to join the Nashville Songwriters Hall of Fame. She is only 36 and was chosen for the Contemporary Songwriter / Artist category. She beat out fellow nominees Miranda Lambert, Chris Stapleton, and more.
0: I
1: mean,
0: she should.
1: Yeah. I mean, she's got so many great country hits. Even the new song, I Knew It, I Knew You, is a nice return to that country form. Taylor says, quote, "From the time I started writing songs as a child, I fixated on Nashville as the perfect place to be. I wanted to learn with and from the best and get to immerse myself in a community of storytellers. Thankfully, Nashville turned out to be exactly what I dreamed of. To be honored by this city I love so much is a beautiful thing, and I am very grateful." Apparently, did you hear that her and her cats and Travis Kelce's dog are not getting along?
0: Meredith isn't getting along with the dog? Meredith is one of the cats.
1: Yeah. It's Olivia Benson.
0: Yeah.
1: Which is a nice homage to Olivia Rodrigo and Benson Boone, of course.
0: No.
1: There is, what is it?
0: There's Meredith because it's Grey's Anatomy.
1: Yes, Meredith Grey.
0: Meredith Grey.
1: Uh-huh. And
0: I can't remember the third.
1: Let's see the third one.
0: Tito.
1: Benjamin Button.
0: Benjamin Button.
1: Who has a rare disease. You wouldn't believe this. This cat, yeah, it's aging like crazy. The Perseid meteor shower. Have you heard about this, John? It's happening tonight.
0: Oh, yeah.
1: You're about the astronomy.
0: I love me my space news.
1: Do you know anything about this meteor shower happening?
0: Yeah, in fact, we might be able to see some of it if you can get out to somewhere where there's no light pollution.
1: Yeah, so NASA says that you could see between 50 to 100 meteors per hour. Rural hours may see roughly 30 to 50 per hour. The best time to see any meteors is going to be midnight through dawn, so it's going to be late tonight. If you're going back to school, you might miss it. I think you and I might miss it unless we get up extra early.
0: That's what always bums me out about these, is the best time to see things is like midnight.
1: Yeah, exactly.
0: And I'm asleep. It's easier for me actually to wake up an hour earlier.
1: Yeah.
0: To see it than it is for me to like stay up an hour later.
1: That's crazy.
0: I don't know why. Yeah.
1: I mean, yeah, you'd have to stay up pretty late for this. Apparently, the meteor shower is debris from this comet that takes about 133 years to orbit the sun. So as Earth passes through the debris trail, particles burn up in our atmosphere and create the streaks that we call shooting stars. So tonight is a great night. If you've got some last night summer plans, want to do some stargazing, tonight is the night to do it. And then closing off with some local news. John, are you familiar with flock cameras?
0: Are these the cameras that everyone's getting upset about because they look at your license plate?
1: Yes, exactly. Yeah. So flock cameras capture license plates and other vehicle characteristics, and then authorized users can search the data, typically to help investigate crimes or locate suspects. These have been everywhere in the news lately because a lot of people are pushing back on them and saying this is, you know, a step too far. It's a little bit too much surveillance. Well, Mill Creek officials had to remove a flock license plate reader after discovering it had been installed on city property without the city's authorization. So officials say neither Mill Creek nor the Unified Police has a contract with flock, and they don't know who installed the camera. So basically the city removed it, put it in storage while investigating, And now they're reviewing every Flock camera in Mill Creek to determine whether each one was legally installed.
0: Well, that doesn't feel good.
1: Yeah, no. And apparently Flock hasn't explained anything. They haven't responded to any sort of comment. And right now, we've got state lawmakers watching and saying that the bigger issue isn't just the physical camera, but what happens to the data? Who collects it? How long it's kept? And who can access it? Especially if this is a camera that was not put up with people's knowledge.
0: Yeah, so why are they watching us without even permission from the city council?
1: Exactly. So
0: interesting.
1: Other Utah law enforcement agencies have been adopting the technology. The Garfield County Sheriff's Office recently announced 8 Flock cameras along major highways. And yeah, there's pros to this. There's cons to this,
0: yeah,
1: and it's just kind of part of the scary new wave of technology that we've been moving in.
0: Yeah, I remember when back in SoCal, they started putting cameras up at all the lights to catch people who red lights.
1: Yeah, red light camera.
0: And there were so many people up in arms about that.
1: And they're still around.
0: Yeah, and now look how far we've gotten to where you can have these police vehicles drive by and it'll scan every license plate looking for tickets or warrants. Like, it's incredible where technology has gone.
1: Yeah, it's pretty crazy. And that's what's trending.
0: So you don't want to talk about Brooks Nader being nude in front of her dad, huh?
1: All right, John, let's talk about Brooks Nader being nude in front of her dad.
0: I just find it to be a crazy story.
1: Uh-huh.
0: I was trying to find it for you.
1: Uh-huh.
0: Brooks Nader.
1: Yes.
0: Supermodel.
1: Yes.
0: Starring in the new Baywatch movie, or yes, TV show.
1: Right.
0: She was recently on vacation with her family.
1: Uh-huh.
0: And they were hanging out off the shore in their boat. And she was topless with her family. She's like 28 years old. And she's like next to her dad. They're like having a picnic. And she's just sitting there topless.
1: Uh-huh.
0: And the family's getting a lot of slack today.
1: Yeah.
0: Over the fact that, what you doing nude in front of your dad?
1: It's a little weird.
0: And the family has yet to respond
1: to
0: said photos.
1: So you think this is not normal?
0: I feel like it's a little weird if you want to.
1: Feels a little gratuitous?
0: Yeah, I just feel like, let's put on something.
1: Do you think she would dine at the Florida Steakhouse that offers nude dining?
0: Our Hot Topic is asking you if you would go to a nude restaurant.
1: Uh-huh.
0: Brooks would go with her family.
1: Yeah, you get a discount.
0: Cool like that.
1: Uh-huh.
0: Now, is that what's trending?
1: And that's what's trending.
0: Miss Marley starts 7th grade today.
1: Hey.
0: Shout out to Miss Marley. Hope
1: Congrats.
0: You have a great first day of school. And coming up here in just 6 minutes, we're going to catch those cheaters with roses. This is one of the craziest roses that you will ever hear. Guaranteed. We'll do it after Olivia Rodrigo. Mix 105.1.

0: Drop dead.
1: You start with a suspicion. You look for evidence. Are you paranoid or on the right track? Catching the Cheaters with Chantel's Roses.
2: As we say hi to Mario, Mario reached out to us because someone sent him videos of his girlfriend Monica. Not just one video, not two videos, but 14 videos.
3: Oh my gosh.
2: But Mario, what exactly, what's in here?
4: Okay, well, that's Monica there, right?
2: And okay.
4: She's at a bar and sometimes a coffee shop. And she's talking to different guys in all these videos. I mean, almost every video. And she's giving, in every video, I think, she's giving them her phone number, it looks like. Almost everyone. It's like 14 of them.
3: What? I can't even, like, comprehend this.
2: So I want to make sure I understand here. I know. So it's 14 different guys getting your girlfriend's phone number.
4: As far as I can tell, yeah.
2: Okay, where did these videos, like, what's the original source of these?
3: Yeah.
4: Oh, no, it was just one of my friends sent them to me, you know.
2: Okay, but why would a friend secretly record your girlfriend and then send videos to you? I feel like I'm missing a big piece of this.
3: Yeah.
4: I know. It's a little complicated, but...
2: Okay.
4: Okay, well, listen, the videos are from a friend that I hooked up with, and she's a friend, you know, before Monica and I started dating, but
3: okay.
4: I hooked up with this one chick, and, you know.
2: Okay.
4: She's sending the videos, but there's nothing happening. There's nothing happening with us. Me and the filmmaker here.
2: Okay. Oh. And does Monica know that you and this friend hooked up?
4: Yeah.
2: Yeah.
4: I mean, she's never liked that we're still friends, but, you know, we're able to work that out, I think.
2: So okay. Here's kind of my understanding of what must be happening. We have two possibilities here.
3: Yeah.
2: Okay,
3: yeah.
2: So one is that Monica's out there giving her phone number to other guys, or mm-hmm. this friend is trying to cause some serious problems between the two of you for some reason.
4: Yeah, I know. I mean, I saw that exactly. And that's why I haven't confronted Monica yet, because I don't really know what's going on. But
2: okay.

0: I don't know. It doesn't look good, you know, man? I don't know.
1: And how long have you been receiving these videos? How long has this been going on?
0: About 3 months.
1: Okay.
0: And you know, it's never the same place in the video. It's always, look, I understand it sounds like Carrie, that's my ex. It sounds like she's stalking her. I get that.
2: Okay, it does, Mario. You know, okay, I'm glad you understand.
0: I know.
1: A little bit, yeah, okay.
0: I do.
2: Anyway. And does Monica know that her friend is recording her?
0: No, I don't. No, definitely not. I mean, if you look, you can tell she's kind of hiding the phone. So
1: okay, yeah,
0: but yeah.
2: So Monica's out here giving her number to guys. Where is she saying? What is she saying to you? Like,
1: yeah,
2: and she's like, oh, I'm off.
0: Well, I mean, she said I'm going out with friends, you know, and I mean, I don't care about that really because I mean, I trust her. I mean, I thought I did.
2: Right.
0: I don't know, but guys, 14 videos. I mean, it's kind of hard to explain, right?
1: Do you recognize any of these guys in the videos?
0: No, not at all, no.
2: Mario, I got to be honest. We've done a lot of roses over the years.
1: Never had this.
2: It is a strange one.
0: Yeah.
2: And I got to be, if I got 14 videos of Jen handing her phone number to other dudes, I'd be losing my mind.
1: Yeah, to say the least.
2: And so you got to be having that feeling as well as this feeling of like, wait, what is, I think you said her name was Terry. Like, what is Terry doing to you? Yeah.
0: I know. You guys can see, I don't know.
2: Yeah.
0: It's kind of a mess, but I thought I'd.
2: We're going to help you.
0: Find out. Maybe.
2: Yeah.
0: I don't know.
2: No, we're going to help you. We're going to call up Monica. We're going to tell her someone's sending her flowers, and hopefully she thinks of you right away, and there's not 14 other names she's trying to figure out also, okay?
0: Okay. Okay. I guess I'm ready. Thanks, guys.

0: Tame Impala Mix 105.1.
1: Hey, I've got a shout out for Antonio in Lehi.
0: Hey, Antonio in Lehi. A crazy story.
1: Yeah.
0: So Mario has been getting these videos. Mario has sent us some of these videos, 14 in all, of his girlfriend Monica giving out her number to other dudes.
1: Yeah, at coffee shops, bars. But over the past 3 months, he's gotten 14 of them.
0: And they're kind of secretly recorded.
1: Yeah.
0: And it turns out that they're all from Mario's, let's just say ex.
1: Yeah.
0: Who's like pretty much stalking Monica. So there's like all these layers of weirdness and uncomfortableness. So Mario, what we're going to do is we're going to call up Monica. We're going to tell her someone sent her flowers and see if she thinks they're from you. The only thing we do need is permission to record.
2: You got it.
3: Hello?
1: Hi, is this Monica?
3: Yes.
1: Hi, Monica. My name's Jake. I'm calling from J&C Flowers. How are you doing today?
3: I'm doing great. How are you?
1: Doing great, thank you. Hey, so I hate to do this, but we do a flower delivery here, and our system kind of experienced like a big glitch. Basically, you have flowers that are meant to get delivered to you today, but I don't have the sender's name. I was curious if maybe you know who is sending you flowers today. Then I can pull up the order information and get those sent out to you today.
3: Oh, probably Mario.
1: Okay, Mario.
3: Yeah, that's my boyfriend.
2: Well, that's interesting.
3: What?
2: Well, you just said probably Mario. I mean, who else could it be? Huh? Who else would it be?
3: Is it Mario? Is that you?
2: Yeah.
0: I should jump in, too.
1: Yeah, I should
0: introduce myself. Hey, Monica, my name is John. You were talking to Jake. We're a morning radio show here on Mix 105.1. That is Mario, your boyfriend. Mario reached out to us. I just kind of want to let you know what's going on here because he has been sent videos of you at bars and coffee shops where you're giving your phone number to other men.
3: What videos?
2: Well, I know there's 14 of them, so.
3: What? Who sent them to you?
2: Wait, that's what you're worried about?
3: Yeah, because apparently somebody has been secretly recording me.
0: Monica, are the videos real?
3: I don't think that's the point right now.
1: I mean, it's kind of the point. Are you giving your phone number out to guys?
3: Yes, okay. I am.
2: What? Oh, wow, thank you. Jeez.
3: Okay, but you are completely taking it out of context.
2: Okay, I don't know what context makes that okay.
3: It's an experiment.
0: It's an experiment?
1: Okay.
0: How?
3: Yes. Because my friend and I wanted to see how many married men would actually cheat if a woman approached them.
1: Okay, so you're saying you're specifically looking for married men?
3: Yes.
0: And how can you tell if they're married?
3: They have wedding rings on.
0: Sure.
3: And like, we'll go to a bar or whatever and we'll find these guys wearing rings and like, I'll go up to them and I'll flirt with them and I'll see how far they're willing to go.
2: Huh. And you never thought maybe your boyfriend should know you're doing this?
3: Yeah. Huh? I mean, like nothing is happening. It's just an experiment.
1: I mean, 14 times.
3: You can't prove anything with one person, you know?
0: It's true. You need a sample size.
1: John.
0: And equals 14.
1: Wow.
0: Yeah.
3: Okay. Well, you can make fun of it all you want, but I don't know. We just wanted to see if married men would really cheat.
2: Okay. Yeah. Great. So what happens when you give them your number, huh?
3: Usually nothing.
2: Usually
3: nothing happens. Yeah,
0: okay, Monica.
2: What does that mean?
0: Yeah. You said usually. That's an important word right there. Like, has anything happened with one of these guys when you're flirting with them for your experiment and exchanging numbers?
3: A couple times, yeah.
2: What? A couple times? What do you mean, a couple times?
3: Like we hung out afterward or whatever.
2: Hung out afterward, whatever, where? What?
3: Mario.
2: You wanted to run an experiment, right? So let's hear the results.
0: I'll ask for you, Mario, because I know what you want to know.
1: Yeah.
0: Monica, did you sleep with these men?
3: Yes.
2: What? Are you? Are you kidding me?
3: It wasn't emotional.
2: What, that? That's your defense?
3: I'm saying it wasn't like I was dating them or anything.
2: Wait a minute. You're sleeping with married men to prove married men cheat.
3: Okay, you don't understand what we're trying to do, so whatever.
0: I'm getting lost in the mythology here.
1: Yeah, definitely.
0: You know what I mean? Like, so, Monica, like, did you sleep with all of these men? A few, like, what's your number of married men that you slept with?
3: Three.
1: Wow.
2: Three?
3: I'm not proud of it.
2: Well, I don't know. You sound pretty proud of your experiment 30 seconds ago, so I don't... Man.
3: Well, you're making it sound like I'm trying to go out and like, cheat on you, and that's not what it is.
2: Well, you do. You were cheating on me.
3: No, I'm trying to prove that they would cheat.
1: But in the process, you were cheating.
3: Okay, but we're not married.
1: Okay.
2: Oh, wow. Wow. Okay.
3: No, that's not what I meant.
2: I don't know. I think that's exactly what you meant.
3: Okay, but who sent you those videos?
2: You know what? I'm not going to tell you.
3: How do I know that any of this isn't being manipulated?
2: You just admitted it, Monica.
1: Yeah, you kind of told us everything we need to know.
3: Whatever.
2: No, listen, you spent the last 3 months cheating on me, and
3: that's not what happened.
2: I don't know. I guess your experiment worked.
3: What? What do you mean? What does that mean?
2: I don't know. You set out to prove people cheat, right? Congratulations, you proved it.
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0: Tomorrow on the show, we're going to talk to Preston and Garrett Handy from Handy and Handy. 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
0: San Diego on the forefront of your nude dining experience.
1: Oh, yes. And we want to know, are you like Brooks Nader? Do you want to go dine nude at a restaurant?
0: There's a steakhouse in San Diego where once a month they actually are offering a nude dining experience.
1: Uh-huh, first of its kind.
0: $150 for women, $250 for men, $300 if you're a couple.
1: Yeah, so it's a great discount.
0: What? Where are we at on our listeners voting?
1: Well, 96% of people say no thank you, but 4%. Are a bit adventurous.
0: What's up, 4%?
1: Yeah, I would love to hear their thoughts.
0: Dr. Terry says it would probably be full of old fat dudes with not a single woman in sight.
1: Yeah, that's the problem.
0: And then we got a text saying the hair that could get in your food. Head over to Instagram and you could vote on today's hot topic. Coming up next, it was on this day back in 1999, Salt Lake City had a tornado.
1: Wow.
0: And Mix's own Justin Taylor experienced.
1: Right.
0: So we're going to talk to Justin.

0: Somber Homewrecker Mix 1051, number one for all the hits, 76 degrees, going to climb up to about 98 today. Thunderstorms expected as well. About 40% chance, so we'll see exactly what happens. When I start the show every morning, I do something called On This Day in Pop Culture History.
1: Yeah.
0: Where I share different things that happen on this day. So August 12th, but a different year, right? For example, it was on this day back in, let's see, what year was that? In 1991, Metallica released their self-titled album. You got this song. Enter Sandman.
1: Classic.
0: Unforgiven, Nothing Else Matters, all on that album.
1: Yeah.
0: One thing I missed, though, when I was doing On This Day, was that it was on this day, August 12th, 1999, that a tornado ripped through downtown Salt Lake City.
1: Right.
0: And I wasn't here in 1999. Jake, you weren't alive in 1999.
1: I was.
0: Okay.
1: I was 2 months old.
0: But you know who was? Mix's own Justin Taylor, who's in studio.
2: Yes,
0: what up, J-Bone?
2: Hey, good morning.
0: You were actually in radio.
2: Yeah, early in my career, I was the night guy.
0: Okay.
1: Wow.
2: So,
0: what station were you on?
2: Star, 102.7.
0: Okay. Oh, yeah.
2: Some people might remember that.
1: Yeah. Yes, of course.
2: Actually, fun fact, I worked with Jake's mom there. Uh-huh. Was she there that day also?
1: I don't think so, but I'll have to ask her.
2: Yeah, because I would like to know. That'd be kind of crazy, actually. Yeah. But you want to know about the tornado?
0: Yeah.
2: Okay, so it was a crazy day because it was one of those things, and I think you've talked about this before, like artists used to come by the radio station and perform songs.
0: Yep.
2: This was one of those days where they're like, hey, we're having lunch. This guy named Tal Bachman is going to be coming by to perform today. So I was like, all right, I'm going to come by the radio station.
0: Yeah.
2: I want to say it was like close to lunchtime, like somewhere between 11 and 1 was when the tornado went by.
0: Okay.
2: So here's what happened is the station was actually right across the street from Temple Square, right there where Crossroads Mall used to be.
0: Mm-hmm.
2: And the outdoor retailers thing was going on right across the street also.
0: No way.
2: Do you remember that?
0: Yeah, that was a big event.
2: Yes.
0: Yeah,
2: so we were in the conference room and the sky got really dark. And this, we were up like on the sixth floor and all of a sudden like a ladder flew by.
0: So hold on, you're sitting there, Tal Bachman, singing this hit song.
2: This one right here.
0: She's So High.
2: Yes.
0: While a ladder flies by your window.
2: So what did we all do? We all go to the window.
0: Yeah. No one runs away. Everyone runs towards the danger.
2: Well, we didn't know. We wanted to see what was going on. And then you could clearly see that the tornado was coming because that's when it hit the outdoor retailers, jumped over the temple.
0: Crazy.
2: And then headed towards like the avenue area.
0: Did it look like an actual, like twisters, like a tornado?
2: Yeah, I did.
1: That's insane. How big was it?
2: It's pretty good size.
1: Yeah.
2: Yeah, it was big. Because the debris, because of the white tents from the outdoor retailers, so it had picked up a lot of that stuff. Because let's face it, they were in a big white tent.
0: Yeah.
2: And so, yeah, there was a lot of debris. I'm assuming that's where the ladder came from. But it was wild. It was wild. But then again, we were like, oh, goodness, away from the windows. We all went to the back of the room at that point in time.
0: So no one tried to leave the building.
2: No, it happened so fast.
0: Okay.
2: You know, it's like, what's going on? Look. And then everybody, you know, like under the table or the back of the room. And then it was done.
1: Oh, okay. So it was pretty quick.
2: It went by quickly.
1: Interesting.
2: Yeah.
0: How did Tal Bachman handle the situation?
2: You know what? I'd like to talk to him now. Like, are you scarred from this?
0: Right. Like, does Tal remember?
1: I'm never going back to Salt Lake.
2: Right?
1: They only got tornadoes
2: That's
1: there.
2: That's one of those things where I'm sure he will remember Salt Lake always because of that.
1: Yeah.
0: I heard it's the tornado that ruined his career.
2: That was it.
1: Really?
2: That was it.
1: Wow.
0: Yeah, completely. If you have a memory of the tornado, we'd love to hear it. 844-649-1051. Coming up, a brand new pickup line at 9. First, so Ella Langley, Mix 1051.

0: Alex Warren, Mix 105.1. Good morning, happy Wednesday. Oh yeah. It's time for your pickup line at 9. Perfect day as you go back to school.
1: Oh, truly.
0: Just throw down one of these pickup lines.
1: Uh-huh. Strong first impression.
0: Oh yeah. They'll remember you.
1: Say, hey, teach.
0: You say, hey, girl, do you have the time? I want to remember the exact minute I met you.
1: And so you say that to your teacher, is what
0: you
1: say?
0: No, you don't say it to your teacher.
1: Oh, okay.
0: You say it to the person you want to ask to homecoming.
1: And that's not the teacher.
0: Well, it might be the teacher, but I recommend not asking the teacher.
1: No, not on the first day of school?
0: No.

0: Mix 105.1, number one for all the hits. 78 degrees. Good morning, John and Jake, hanging out in studio. Your Utah State Fair tickets back again at 10:20, then 2:20 with Dylan, and 5:20 at the very end of the day. Love to hook you up with the four tickets to the Utah State Fair. All the details, of course, up at mix1051utah.com. All right, be honest now.
1: Okay.
0: How many times do you typically use a bath towel before washing it?
1: Ooh. I would say I wash a bath towel once a week.
0: Yeah.
1: I would say I shower every day.
0: Yep.
1: I use it every day. And then once a week, I'm washing it.
0: We're the same way.
1: Yeah?
0: Yeah. Whenever we do laundry, you throw the bath towels in with everything else, and then you grab new ones.
1: Yeah, yeah, yeah. That's not gross, right? A week?
0: So I didn't think so.
1: 6 days?
0: I honestly did not think so. But according to this new survey, the number one answer was washing every 2 to 3 uses.
1: Oh, wow.
0: So halfway through your week, if not more, you already washing your towel? That feels
1: aggressive. Okay. That feels gratuitous.
0: I'm glad, because I was like, wait, am I going to come off as like the dirty one in this conversation?
1: In theory, when I'm using my bath towel, it's used to dry off my clean body. You know what I mean? It's not like I'm using my bath towel to like dry off my nasty, dirty body pre-shower. Like it should be a fairly clean towel. It's just like, you know, slightly wet from my shower.
0: The second most popular answer, 20% of the vote, was washing it after 4 or 5 uses.
1: Oh my gosh. Am I a monster?
0: So 60% of us are washing our towel within 5 days of starting it.
1: Wow.
0: And now I'm beginning to think, wait a minute.
1: Are we gross?
0: And the author did a little side note in the story saying, well, doesn't it start to smell at some point? But
1: no.
0: Okay.
1: No.
0: I don't think so.
1: What are you using your towel for?
0: Like, to your point, I've gotten in the shower.
1: Exactly.
0: I'm clean.
1: Yeah. I've done everything I need to do.
0: The cleanest that I'm going to be.
1: Exactly.
0: All day.
1: There is not going to be a cleaner point for me than just turning off the water.
0: The towel is not scrubbing off dirt.
1: No.
0: It's just drying off water.
1: Yeah. It's absorbing clean.
0: And it hangs.
1: Yes. You dry.
0: Yeah. 10%. Won't wash their towel until 5 or 6 uses. So again, now we're up to 70% of people.
1: This makes us sound like we're disgusting.
0: Yeah.
1: Why are we being judged like this, John?
0: And then 10% won't throw it in the washer until 7 or more times. That's us. And I don't appreciate you putting us in the 7 or more.
1: Yeah, that makes it sound like we never wash it. That makes it sound like it's once a month.
0: And the author again says, when does the shower become pointless if you keep drying yourself off with an old, dirty towel?
1: But a towel shouldn't be dirty if you're using it after you're clean.
0: 13% of people wash their towel after every use.
1: What?
0: 13%.
1: Then they're doing it wrong. They're showering wrong.
0: I do know people who do a two-towel system. Are you familiar with the two-towel system?
1: What is the two-towel system?
0: The two-towel system is use one towel for your top, one towel for your bottom.
1: What?
0: Okay? And then you rotate the next day. The top goes to the bottom. The bottom goes to the washer.
1: That feels dirty.
0: Bring in a new towel. I know people who do this.
1: So, like, it's just, like, around, like, your waist? And then the other one is, like, above the waist?
0: Yeah.
1: That's so weird. That feels so unnecessary.
0: Yeah, and then the top one goes to the waist, and the waist one goes in the...
1: Because, like, what's the point of this? The point of this is to have, like, one towel go down south, and then you don't, like...
0: Yeah, you don't want your towel that dries your bits to go back to your face. That's the idea of it.
1: But isn't it the next day going to the top, or is it the other way?
0: No. So
1: the
0: top goes down. Top to bottom, bottom to the hamper.
1: That feels ridiculous. That feels like you're doing too much.
0: Seems like a lot, doesn't
1: it? At that point, like, I don't know. You need to take, like, a chemical bath. If that's how clean you feel like you need to be, need to go to like one of those science lab eye rinse stations.
0: Anyone just air dry? Where my air dryer is at?
1: Need to get like a big tube. Give me a Dyson like hand dryer, but for my body.
0: Just wander around the house till you're dry on. Just No.
1: Just walking around leaving wet footprints.
0: Yeah, I know. Ooh. Oh, that carpet would be disgusting.
1: Oh, yeah.
0: All right, Jake, what do you have coming up?
1: I want to talk about Spotify making some changes to maybe some of your favorite artists.
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0: Ariana Grande, Mix 105.1. Good morning, John and Jake hanging out in studio. And the Brighton Majestic Scramble is coming up on August 22nd. This is a family-friendly 2K Alpine fun run or walk. There's an obstacle course in the middle. It's very easy, but it's super fun to do as a family. In fact, Mix wants to give you a $50 gift card to spend at the Majestic Scramble up at Brighton Resort. Answer Dylan's question of the day today, 3 o'clock, and you can get that gift card.
1: Well, John, we're no stranger to music made by AI at this point, right? You've heard AI-generated music?
0: I think, heard it when, like, you and I have played stuff here on the show.
1: Yeah, when, like, talking about it?
0: Yeah, I don't know if I've ever actually had Spotify play for me, like, an AI artist, or I've just not noticed.
1: I will say, I feel like a time when I definitely heard some AI music was last time I was in New York, over Christmas time.
0: Yeah.
1: We were at this diner, and every Christmas song that came on was one that we didn't recognize.
0: Oh.
1: And for Christmas songs, that's kind of rare. You know what I mean?
0: Yeah.
1: Maybe you'll hear like an odd cover of like White Christmas and you don't know who did it.
0: Yeah.
1: But you know White Christmas.
0: Right.
1: You know all the classics. It was playing all of these like generic, nondescript, like AI-generated Christmas songs that were like just backgroundy enough that it wasn't going to matter to anybody else,
0: right,
1: unless you were paying attention.
0: Yeah, a little Christmas vibe.
1: You know what I mean?
0: Yeah.
1: And that's kind of the thing that Spotify has come into a lot of heat for, because they have been known to populate a lot of their playlists with AI-generated music by AI artists. So they've gotten in a lot of trouble lately for doing this because of the way that they pay artists. Basically, Spotify has an allotted bank for artist payouts based on streams. So this is like a set amount. Let's say it's $1 million. It's obviously more than that, but let's say it's $1 million. And based off of how many streams you have, that depends on how much money you get from this pot.
0: Okay, so it's a percentage of the pot.
1: Exactly. So
0: oh, wow.
1: Taylor Swift, she'll get a nice chunk of the pot because right. of how many streams she consistently gets. Well, a lot of these playlists are like meditation playlists or sleep playlists.
0: Yeah.
1: Like, have you ever put on one of these playlists?
0: Oh, I have. Yeah, yeah.
1: Yeah, yeah, exactly. I'm sure, like, you ever use them in, like, therapy? It's just, like, background music?
0: Yeah, or people will play them when you get a massage.
1: Yeah, exactly. Mm-hmm. And it's just stuff that you're not really meant to listen to, just background stuff. Well, Spotify has been seen, like, putting AI-generated music in these playlists, and these playlists are ones that are put like while someone's going to sleep, so it'll play for 8 hours straight.
0: Oh, it gets a bigger percentage.
1: So then these not people are racking up streams,
0: right,
1: taking a bigger chunk of the pot. So it's a very big deal when Spotify has just come out saying that they are now labeling AI personas with a badge to give listeners more transparency about an artist's identity, making sure that they know that the music they're getting is made either by a human or by AI.
0: Do you think the average person cares?
1: No.
0: Okay.
1: That's the thing.
0: Yeah.
1: I think there's some people that do.
0: Yeah.
1: And there's a lot of people that don't.
0: Yeah.
1: And that's fine, but I think it's important that you know what you're getting.
0: Okay.
1: You know what I mean?
0: Yeah, I hear you.
1: So this is also good because by default, music from AI personas will be omitted from personalized recommendations. One of the biggest things on Spotify, one thing I used to love about Spotify, was their Discover Weekly playlist.
0: Oh, yeah.
1: Right? 30 new songs every week.
0: I love it.
1: Personalized for you. And it, like, there was a year where I listened to it every single week to try and just gain as much new music as I could and really expand my taste. It's a really cool tool when used correctly. But for the past couple of years, they've been throwing in AI-generated music. So this also makes it harder for, like, newer artists or up-and-coming artists, people who are, like, between the, like, just starting out and the, like, really big phase.
0: Yeah.
1: You know, we're talking like 100,000 monthly listeners.
0: Right.
1: 200,000. That kind of like mid-tier, they were getting shut out entirely. And it's really kind of made it hard for the music economy.
0: Yeah, it makes us want to, you need to find these new artists because that's going to cause a lot of problems too.
1: Exactly.
0: Oh, wow.
1: Yeah. So I think this is a good move, and this definitely is good progress on Spotify for identifying this, But there's also other music platforms that don't allow AI music at all. And I think that that's probably the better thing to do.
0: What about Apple?
1: I don't think Apple Music allows AI-generated music.
0: Those are the only two I know.
1: Yeah.
0: I've named the two Apple or the two streaming companies I'm on.
1: And if you for sure don't want to listen to AI-generated music, listen to Mix.
0: That's right.
1: Because we play all real people.
0: As of now.
1: As of right now.
0: As of today.
1: Yeah, yeah.
0: At least. Who knows about tomorrow. I don't want to make any promises. Yeah. Hey, coming up, we're going to let you pick the story we share. It's called The Dirty at 930. Mix 105.1.

0: Number one for all the hits, Mix 105.1. It is Wednesday, August 12th. Good morning, John, Jake, hanging out in studio today. So glad you're with us. If you missed the roses from last hour, dang.
1: Yeah.
0: One of the craziest Chantel's roses we've ever had where we catch those cheaters. Go back. You can listen to it. Look later on today on the podcast, which is John and Chantel's radio podcast on your favorite platform. Right now, though,
2: you ain't dirty. You ain't here to party.
0: We're doing the dirty at 9:30, where you pick the story that you're interested in hearing. We have two headlines today. Jake, you had headline number one.
1: Four Ohio golfer struck by lightning.
0: And I have headline number two. Driver arrested for DUI with license plate. Arrive alive, drive sober.
1: Ah, a little reverse psychology.
0: Guess so. Which story interests you today? It's very quick. You have a minute and a half.
1: Wow.
0: So don't waste any time. Start voting at 844-649-1051.

0: told you it was a quick song. Dominic Fike and Baby Doll Mix 1051.
1: You ain't dirty. You ain't here to party.
0: Having you pick the story you want to hear. Jake's headline was...
2: Four! Ohio golfer struck by lightning.
0: I have headline number two. Person arrested for a DUI with the license plate. Arrive alive. Drive sober.
3: Genius.
0: Let's see here. I want the golf story.
3: Oh, yeah.
0: John, definition of irony. Going for you today.
3: Exactly.
0: Jake, I'll bite.
3: Okay.
0: Yeah, that's a vote for you.
3: Is that a threat?
0: Jake, I'll bite.
3: Ah!
0: Let's tally up the votes here.
3: Well, a golfer in Ohio is lucky to be alive after he unknowingly recorded the horrifying moment that he was struck by lightning on Friday. So his name's Chris Chivione. He was golfing with his pals at the Pebble Creek Golf Course near Cincinnati when a thunderstorm rolled through the region and caused the group's golf cart to get stuck in the muddy conditions. So he pulled out his phone to film his buddies struggling to get their buggy free from the mud. And, well, he accidentally ended up capturing the moment a lightning bolt hit his arm and knocked him to the ground. So, do you want to see this very brief footage?
0: You're going to hear him laugh at the beginning. That's him laughing at his friends.
3: Yes, because they're stuck in the mud.
0: Yes, and it's very quick. Here you go. Let me turn it down. That was literally how long ago it was. Here it is again.
3: Boom! A large fiery flash can be seen immediately after he was struck. Following the strike, he said that he was temporarily, like he couldn't feel anything throughout his body, and his hearing was impacted. The golfer sustained non-life-threatening injuries and is currently recovering. He posted the viral video, and it has now gotten over 2 million views. But a lot of people are also giving him some crap, because people were saying, why are you standing under a tree with an umbrella during a thunderstorm? Because that's kind of like... a big no-no.
0: Okay, but don't you try to find shelter? Like, that's what you do first. Like, it's raining. I need to go underneath something.
3: Sure.
0: And then you're like, oh, I have an umbrella. Are you really thinking lightning's going to hit you?
3: Well, aren't you not supposed to be next to a tree? Aren't trees like a...
0: Aren't they supposed to absorb the...
3: Have you seen what happens to a tree?
0: I thought you're supposed to stick your butt in the air. I swear I thought that...
3: Really?
0: I thought... That if there's a lot of lightning around...
3: Actually, your posterior can absorb a lot of the electricity.
0: It's the best place... No, this is true.
3: I don't believe you.
0: You're an Eagle Scout.
3: I don't believe you. I think this is like the asbestos thing. I think this is a misinformation campaign.
0: If there's a thunderstorm, wag your tail in the air.
3: It says, golf courses, open fields, and areas near tall objects such as trees are particularly dangerous places to be during thunderstorms. When thunder roars... Go indoors.
0: The phrase grab your ankles and stick your butt in the air is a famous quote from the 1996 movie Twister, but it is bad advice.
3: Yeah. Yeah, it seems like it. I could have told you that. I did.
0: So just to be clear.
3: Grab your ankles and put... That feels like... John, you're not going to believe me. You look on the ceiling. It says gullible.
0: Huh?
3: Yeah, can you believe it?
0: I just remembered the line. I couldn't remember where I heard it from. I thought maybe it was from like my Boy Scout days.
3: Ah, yes.
0: Yeah. Weebelo.
3: Uh-huh. Yeah, yeah.
0: Not bragging.
3: No?
0: No, I'm just telling you.
3: Really?
0: All right, coming up next, we're going to talk about nude dining.
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0: Last night, she made it into the Nashville Songwriters Hall of Fame, Taylor Swift Mix 1051. Just wrapping up the show today. So many texts. Let's start, though, with the new dining, Jake.
1: Yeah, so for today's hot topic, we are talking about this new restaurant that offers once a month a nude dining experience. Mm. $250 for guys, $150 for girls, $300 for couples. So, you know, save yourself some money. Take the wife out for a nice date.
0: Oh my gosh. Jen, good news.
1: Yeah. Oh, yeah.
0: Happy anniversary.
1: There you go.
0: We're going to dine nude.
1: Uh-huh. And it's a steakhouse, so it's fancy.
0: Oh my gosh.
1: So for the hot topic, we want to know, would you go to a nude dining experience? 95% of people say no. However, 5% feeling frisky.
0: Where are my nudist colony fans at?
1: I think they're right here, man.
0: My sister went to a nudist colony.
1: Really?
0: I forgot about this. She ended up at a place with her husband.
1: Okay.
0: And I can't remember if they were doing a road trip across the country or what happened, but they were looking for a place to stay, and it turned out to be a nudist resort.
1: This was in the U.S.?
0: Yeah.
1: Really?
0: Yeah. And they stayed.
1: Now, when you say nudist colony, I feel like I don't understand what that fully means.
0: It's like a resort.
1: Okay.
0: But you have to be nude. You have to, like...
1: When you say colony, I picture, like the Amish, but nude. Which I didn't ever really want to do.
0: It's like a nude compound.
1: Yeah, like I see like hand carts being pushed.
0: Kinda, I guess.
1: You know, I feel like a lot of people are farming.
0: I remember her saying that they played tennis.
1: Nude?
0: Nude.
1: Oh, man. Can you imagine how painful?
0: That sounds horrific.
1: Yeah.
0: That sounds like a terrible idea.
1: That is high stakes tennis.
0: Honestly. Let's go to some other texts that we got today. This says, craziest roses ever. That yeah. Monica girl really can't see. She was the one cheating.
1: Yeah.
0: What are the lengths someone will go to test something? I think getting their number and texting is showing the results. Sleeping with them, dang. Yeah. No, if you missed that.
1: Insane.
0: That roses. Gift cards. This says, we keep them in a bag in our car, so we have them when we're at any place, we can spend them.
1: Smart.
0: I know, yeah. You should just leave them in your car.
1: That's good, yeah.
0: Here's another gift card text. My husband has an Excel sheet to track everything.
1: Oh.
0: We have a lockbox in the car that locks into the chair.
1: Oh, wait, hold on.
0: That way we have the gift cards.
1: Wow, okay. So you take your gift card serious.
0: Yeah.
1: Excel spreadsheet.
0: Yep.
1: Lockbox in the car.
0: Yeah.
1: No one is taking those gift cards.
0: And then you and I were talking about how we both would like to meditate, but it just doesn't.
1: Oh, my gosh.
0: We got a text from Anthony saying, I can help you meditate for real.
1: Oh, really?
0: Methods are the trigger point and a new meditation table. Reach out to me if interested.
1: All right, John, Anthony. Should we go find our Zen?
0: I'm only doing nude meditation.
1: I wonder what the show would be like if we like got good at meditating.
0: That's the thing. I think I need my edge.
1: Yeah, yeah. Would we just like all of a sudden be like way less funny?
0: Yeah, I'd be like, oh, wow, they're just, hey, good morning.
1: And that's what's trending.
0: We should be on NPR.
1: Ooh.
0: If that's the case.
1: That's their secret.
0: Hold on, before we go. Things that make you go. Things that make you go. Things that make you go. Oh. We got to leave you with a fun fact for you to share with someone. The Boston Tea Party. You familiar?
1: Yes, of course. The Revolutionary War.
0: 1773.
1: Uh-huh.
0: Destroyed 92,000 pounds of tea.
1: Right.
0: Which is over $1.7 million in today's money.
1: Whoa. Okay.
0: Yeah.
1: That makes a little bit more sense as to why they were a little outraged.
0: That's a good amount of money if you think about it.
1: Yeah, no, that's an effective protest.
0: Jake, high? Low?
1: I mean, the roses was truly insane.
0: Dude.
1: We had some good confessions for Confession Wednesday. I also liked hearing Justin tell the story about the tornado.
0: Yeah.
1: Back in 1999 while he was here in Salt Lake. That was crazy.
0: I enjoyed our nudist restaurant conversation.
1: Yeah, yeah. We hit the nude party a lot.
0: We did, in trending and in...
1: Brooks Nader.
0: Yeah, we did it today.
1: Uh-huh.
0: All right, Jake, I'll see you tomorrow.
1: Yes, sir.
0: Hey, Utah State Fair tickets at 10:20, so don't go anywhere. Lady Gaga, Bruno Mars, Mix 105.1. Bye-bye.

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Number one for all the hits here at Mix 105.1 of Utah State Fair. Right around the corner. It's coming up in September. 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Here's Ella. It's Susan, Texas here at Mix 105.1.

It's number one for all the hits here at Mix 105.1. I said, Justin, thanks so much for making us a part of the workday today. Just like Scott and Perry, thank you so much for listening on your way to work today. Here's new music from Ariana Grande.

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Number one for all the hits here at Mix 105.1. The crazy thing is back to school. Was it Granite going back today? We got the Jordan and Davis school districts going back next week. So here we go. Whoa.

number one for all the hits, Red Mix 105.1. 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Most Americans say 2 to 3 days, which I feel is kind of standard, right? Anything longer, I'm like, no, it's going to smell weird.

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0: Emails piling up. We've got your back with the music that makes the day feel lighter. Keep pushing.

It's number one for all the hits, Mix 105.1. So the morning show takes the first caller of the day every single morning and hooks them up with a prize. All this week, we're sending you guys to go see Doja Cat. So if you're up early, be the first caller, and, well, ticks could be yours. It's that easy.

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number one prob hits here at Mix 105.1. Pink Box and Sandy opening this weekend. I know we're going to be out broadcasting live to help them kick it off. Sean will be there from 9 to 11 coming up on Sandy. It's right down there by the Southtown Mall. So come say hey.

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Hey, Mindy and Granite, thank you so much for making us a part of the workday today. It's new from Ariana Grande. 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

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So we straighten things out with our Alexa. All you have to do is say, Alexa, launch Mix Utah. And it plays. It's really, it's that simple. Ed Sheeran now. 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

Stibble and Frog the Hits Mix 105.1. Hey, it's Justin. I'm out for the day. Stick around. Dylan coming up next. Remember, 220, 520, tickets to the Utah State Fair. Alana is choosing Texas.

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Are you ready for the Utah State Fair? Are you ready to ride the big yellow slide? 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
0: Thanks for playing. $50 gift card for you to Brighton. 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

is The Cure from Olivia Rodrigo on Mix 105.1, the Powerball jackpot. A billion with a B. Are you driving to Evanston? Are you driving to Malad to buy those lottery tickets? Have you ever pranked another person with a fake lotto ticket? 844-649-

0: 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I'm sure you know, a billion with a B. 844-649-1051. Are you driving to Evanston? Are you driving to Malad to buy the lottery tickets? Have you ever pranked another person by giving them a fake lotto ticket? Jenny?
1: It's our family tradition when we turn 18 to give lottery tickets.
0: Yeah.
1: And on my 18th birthday, my brother slipped in a fake one.
0: Oh, no.
1: And I scratched all of them off. They were all bad except for that one. Yeah. And I had my whole life planned out on that one fake lottery ticket.
0: How much money, Jen?
1: I think it was like $100,000.
0: Oh, my goodness.
1: And my mom had me read the back, and it didn't hit me until I read something about the Easter Bunny.
0: Wow. 844-649-1051. Do you know someone who pranked another person with a fake lotto ticket? What happened? Call me and tell me.
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0: 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Why did the man buy a lottery ticket while standing on a ladder? 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

nice to me. Hey, I'll be hanging out at the Terrace at Academy Village in Harriman on Saturday from 1 to 3. Come by and say hi. There's got to be food trucks there, y'all. Mix 105.1. 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
3: Something must be wrong. Something must be off if you're like cycling through fiancés. Like,
5: I told you, my first fiancé cheated on me. My second fiance decided to move back to Ireland. And then the third one...
3: It doesn't even matter. I'm sorry. It doesn't even matter. Just who would want to be your fourth fiance?
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3: I'm looking for something that could get serious.
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6: I think you've got the man who is so serious.
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3: I don't want to be the fourth girl to wear the ring that Ezra is apparently giving out to almost anyone.
6: Is it the same ring?
5: They keep giving it back. So, I mean, it's a nice ring.
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5: 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Hey, Kristen! 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
11: My family and I were stopped at a stoplight on a highway. All of a sudden, I see a truck coming straight for us, rammed right into the back of us. I felt I can handle all the calls. I know the story. I know how to talk to the insurance agents. It added up to be too much, and I just wish that I had called the advocates way sooner. They ended up getting a settlement for me that was twice the amount that I thought that I could get on my own.
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Christy is in Kaysville. She's on her way to Winco. She said, Dylan, play NSYNC. Bye, bye, bye. I said, I got you. Thanks for listening in Kaysville. Mix 105.1.

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